ready for one of those unnecessary debates? It's B-Dub. This happens from time to time in my family. How many showers can one bath towel survive before it officially becomes part

0: okay, when I was single, this was a lot more, but I'm typically two, maybe three washes, or, you know, as far as showers before a towel needs to be washed. My wife is one and done. But be honest, how many times do you use one before washing it? It's amazing how much this varies. A survey of 24,000 people found the most popular answer is two to three. So I'm right in there. That's 40% of us. Pretty reasonable. But 20% go four or five uses. Another 10% go five or six. And 10% are out here using the same towel seven times or more. Like, at that point, I have questions. Like, I just showered to get clean, and now I'm drying myself with Thursday. Meanwhile, 13% wash their towel after every single use, which sounds wonderful if you're not the person doing the laundry.
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19: This evening, there may be a stray pop-up shower, but...

most of us are just staying hot and dry. Temperatures slowly will fall to the 80s after sunset and then some upper 70s later tonight. Tomorrow, more sunshine, more heat will top out near 100 degrees. I'm meteorologist Matt Standridge.

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0: There is a growing trend called platonic co-parenting. It's where people are basically saying dating is exhausting. You seem responsible. Want to raise a human? It's B-dub. Some single parents are even moving in with friends and raising their kids together. Like if it's a house full of moms, they're calling it a mommune, which honestly sounds either incredibly supportive or like somebody's getting passive aggressive about the dishwasher. There are even apps connecting people who want kids without the romantic relationship. And some say taking romance out of it makes parenting decisions easier, which means the friend zone has apparently added a family plan. I don't get it. Do you?
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14: It's going down. It's time to crank up the hits. Another long set of the biggest hits and biggest stars starts right now on your hometown country, 97 OKK.

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Taylor Swift just made history in Nashville, and somehow at 36, she's making the rest of us feel wildly unproductive. That's next to the breakdown brought to you by T-Mobile.

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1: Taylor Swift is making history again. She's been announced as the youngest inductee ever into the Nashville Songwriters Hall of Fame at 36 years old. She was chosen in the Contemporary Songwriter Artist category, beating out a pretty ridiculous group, Miranda Lambert, Chris Stapleton, and Phil Vassar. Taylor says Nashville was the place she dreamed about as a kid because she wanted to learn from the best storytellers, and being honored by the city now is a beautiful thing. She recently became the youngest woman inducted in the National Songwriters Hall of Fame, too. Meanwhile, at 36, I believe my biggest accomplishment was finally remembering which air filter my house takes. That's your breakdown.
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7: This evening, there may be a stray pop-up shower, but most of us are just staying hot and dry. Temperatures slowly will fall to the 80s after sunset and then some upper 70s later tonight. Tomorrow, more sunshine, more heat. We'll top out near 100 degrees. I'm meteorologist Matt Standridge. 97.

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0: In 82% of families, one person is the default dining manager. You know, the one planning meals, making the grocery list, shopping, cooking, and cleaning up. And apparently that takes almost 2 hours every day. It's beat up. Here's the problem. Nearly 7 out of 10 people say it's easier to just do it themselves and delegate, which I understand. Sometimes asking a teenager to help somehow creates more work. It's like having an unpaid intern who keeps opening the refrigerator. But get the kids involved. Let them help plan meals, shop, clean up. Worst case, they learn a life skill. Best case, somebody beside you finally answers the question, what do you want for dinner?
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0: Hey, this is Quinn Alexander, and I just want to say thank you to everyone who became a member of the Miracle Giving Club during day one of the Mississippi Miracles Radiothon. 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
0: And now it's time for the Mississippi Lottery Report from the Mississippi Lottery. Lotto America had no jackpot winner yesterday, so Saturday night's drawing rises to $2.55 million. The numbers from yesterday were 1, 9, 27, 32, and 36, and both the Star Ball and the All-Star Bonus Multiplier were 2. There is a new billionaire in Illinois. A single ticket purchased in Quincy, Illinois matched all 5 white balls and the red Powerball to win the estimated $1.04 billion jackpot, which means it all resets this Saturday to $20 million. Those winning numbers were 4, 26, 66, 67, and 69. The Powerball was 9, and the power play multiplier was 2. The double play numbers were 3, 4, 19, 21, and 58, with a Powerball of 8. Mega Millions has their jackpot drawing tomorrow night, which is now $90 million, the estimated cash value of which is $38.7 million. There was no Millionaire for Life winner last night, and no Mississippi Match 5 winner either. The estimated jackpot for tonight makes it $56,000. Numbers from last night's drawing were 8, 22,

0: 24, 28, and 31. And finally, congratulations to the Philadelphia woman who won $1,500 on a ticket from Handy Stop in Philadelphia. 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
2: This evening, there may be a stray pop-up shower, but most of us are just staying hot and dry. Temperatures slowly will fall to the 80s after sunset and then some upper 70s later tonight. Tomorrow, more sunshine, more heat will top out near 100 degrees. I'm meteorologist Matt Standridge. 97.

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1: He's a ranch hand in a pinch, man. Hotter than the red on the cattle brand. Cause she's a gold digger with a quick trigger. A cast iron skillet swinging lid flipper. Now he's a double wide on the county line. Sipping on a six pack of Lone Star Light. She did him dirty, took him to the club.

0: Want my horse back. I love questions like this. What's today's version of asbestos? It's B-dub, you know, something completely normal right now that 30 years from now we discover was quietly trying to kill us. People online nominated microplastics, air fresheners, energy drinks, spray foam insulation, Teflon, even Ozempic. Somebody said pickleball, which honestly, those knees are going to provide some evidence. But I think the best answer is none of those, because we're already suspicious of them. The real answer is probably something we use every day without giving it a second thought, which is comforting. Anyway, enjoy breathing your dryer lint and drinking out of plastic.
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If you're looking for the highlights of the ride, I should have the video back on Monday. 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So we'll see if there's any revisions. 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
5: This evening, there may be a stray pop-up shower, but most of us are just staying hot and dry. Temperatures slowly will fall to the 80s after sunset and then some upper 70s later tonight. Tomorrow, more sunshine, more heat will top out near 100 degrees. I'm meteorologist Matt Standridge.

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It's B-Dub. 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And we've got another winner coming on Friday. 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

0: country.
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0: That's the Meridian Way. 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

days, B-Dub, you ever think the youngest kid is the most spoiled? I mean, the idea of being the youngest sounds like a pretty sweet deal. You get to do all the things your older siblings didn't get to do until you realize you may still be 12 years old in your family's eyes. We'll get into that next.

0: We've always heard the youngest child gets away with everything. Less discipline, fewer rules. By kid number three, your parents are basically like, just text me if you leave the state. To B-Dub and therapists say being the baby of the family comes with its own baggage. Youngest siblings often feel underestimated or dismissed, and some get stuck being the funny, easygoing peacemaker, even when they're dealing with their own stuff. Research says birth order doesn't really predict your adult personality that well anyway, which means you can no longer blame all your issues on where you landed in the family. Fantastic. Now you got to find another excuse.
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And a huge milestone passed. We crossed the $100,000 raised mark in total over the 4 years of doing this ride. So we got a lot of work to do for 2027, and it's time to start planning.

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That's next to The Breakdown, brought to you by T-Mobile.

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1: Taylor Swift is making history again. She's been announced as the youngest inductee ever into the Nashville Songwriters Hall of Fame at 36 years old. She was chosen in the Contemporary Songwriter Artist category, beating out a pretty ridiculous group, Miranda Lambert, Chris Stapleton, and Phil Vassar. Taylor says Nashville was the place she dreamed about as a kid because she wanted to learn from the best storytellers, and being honored by the city now is a beautiful thing. She recently became the youngest woman inducted in the National Songwriters Hall of Fame, too. Meanwhile, at 36, I believe my biggest accomplishment was finally remembering which air filter my house takes. That's your breakdown.
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2: This evening, there may be a stray pop-up shower, but most of us are just staying hot and dry. Temperatures slowly will fall to the 80s after sunset and then some upper 70s later tonight. Tomorrow, more sunshine, more heat. We'll top out near 100 degrees. I'm meteorologist Matt Standridge. 97.

I'm in Arizona for the weekend. My dad has been in and out of the hospital the last couple of weeks. He's fighting stage four cancer. And I don't know if you're a prayer, but if you pray, just shoot my dad a prayer. I don't want to go into detail on the air. I did do a post about it on my Facebook, but I could appreciate your support. No shows are going to be missed. I'm still going to be here doing the show every day, just spending a little more time offline and with my dad, which is all that matters right now.

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There's no way. I'm not even going to try to do the phone keys wallet and you dance. Anyway, this is your most wanted song of the day.

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0: Hey, this is Quinn Alexander, and I just want to say thank you to everyone who became a member of the Miracle Giving Club during day one of the Mississippi Miracles Radiothon. 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It's the 25th Annual Mississippi Miracles Radiothon. 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
1: Tonight, temperatures will be falling to the upper 70s under mainly clear skies, still staying super warm and muggy. We keep heating up just slowly, day by day. For your Friday afternoon, expect upper 90s to near 100 and then low 100s for the weekend. I'm meteorologist Matt Standridge. 90.

AC blasting, windows down, and 97 OKK crank to 11. It's gonna be a long summer on some beach. That's how you summer in Mississippi.

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3: Tonight, temperatures will be falling to the upper 70s under mainly clear skies, still staying super warm and muggy. We keep heating up just slowly, day by day. For your Friday afternoon, expect upper 90s to near 100 and then low 100s for the weekend. I'm meteorologist Matt Stindridge. 97.

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day, Potts Farm was a place to go. 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Jack and Jim were a few good men. 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I'm tired of talking, man. Y'all ain't listening.

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1: Tonight, temperatures will be falling to the upper 70s under mainly clear skies, still staying super warm and muggy. We keep heating up just slowly, day by day. For your Friday afternoon, expect upper 90s to near 100 and then low 100s for the weekend. I'm meteorologist Matt Standridge.

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1: Tonight, temperatures will be falling to the upper 70s under mainly clear skies, still staying super warm and muggy. We keep heating up just slowly, day by day. For your Friday afternoon, expect upper 90s to near 100 and then low 100s for the weekend. I'm meteorologist Matt Stindridge.

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3: Tonight, temperatures will be falling to the upper 70s under mainly clear skies, still staying super warm and muggy. We keep heating up just slowly, day by day. For your Friday afternoon, expect upper 90s to near 100 and then low 100s for the weekend. I'm meteorologist Matt Stindridge. 90.

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2: Tonight, temperatures will be falling to the upper 70s under mainly clear skies, still staying super warm and muggy. We keep heating up just slowly, day by day. For your Friday afternoon, expect upper 90s to near 100 and then low 100s for the weekend. I'm meteorologist Matt Stindridge. 97.

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0: Hey, this is Quinn Alexander, and I just want to say thank you to everyone who became a member of the Miracle Giving Club during day one of the Mississippi Miracles Radiothon. 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
1: Tonight, temperatures will be falling to the upper 70s under mainly clear skies, still staying super warm and muggy. We keep heating up just slowly, day by day. For your Friday afternoon, expect upper 90s to near 100 and then low 100s for the weekend. I'm meteorologist Matt Standridge.

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4: Tonight, temperatures will be falling to the upper 70s under mainly clear skies, still staying super warm and muggy. We keep heating up just slowly, day by day. For your Friday afternoon, expect upper 90s to near 100 and then low 100s for the weekend. I'm meteorologist Matt Standridge. 97.

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1: Tonight, temperatures will be falling to the upper 70s under mainly clear skies, still staying super warm and muggy. We keep heating up just slowly, day by day. For your Friday afternoon, expect upper 90s to near 100 and then low 100s for the weekend. I'm meteorologist Matt Stindridge.

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3: Tonight, temperatures will be falling to the upper 70s under mainly clear skies, still staying super warm and muggy. We keep heating up just slowly, day by day. For your Friday afternoon, expect upper 90s to near 100 and then low 100s for the weekend. I'm meteorologist Matt Stindridge.

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4: We have another hot day ahead of us across eastern Mississippi, western Alabama. We may have a few passing clouds at times and a spotty pop-up shower, but most of the times it's just hot. Temperatures will hit the upper 90s later today. Feel like temperatures up to 110. Heat advisories in place. I'm meteorologist Matt Standridge. 97.

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0: morning. It is just before 6 o'clock, 78 degrees in Meridian, and this is your community update, a service of Webb & Stevens Funeral Homes on 97 OKK. From the Robert Barham Family Funeral Home, today will be the visitation and service for Mrs. Dorothy May Krim. The visitation will take place from 12 to 12:45 at the Robert Barham Family Funeral Home, followed by her service that will start at 1 at the same location. Today will also be the visitation for Mr. John L. Davis. The visitation will take place from 4 to 6 p.m. at the Robert Barham Family Funeral Home. Today is also going to be the visitation for Mr. Perry Dale Collins. That'll be from 5 to 7 at the Robert Barham Family Funeral Home. His service is set for tomorrow morning at 11 at Lauderdale Baptist Church. And finally, tomorrow will be the visitation and service for Mrs. Elizabeth Culpepper. The visitation will take place from 1:30 to 2:15 at the Robert Barham Family Funeral Home, followed by the service that'll start at 2:30 at the same spot. This has been your community update, a service of Webb & Stevens Funeral Homes on 97 OKK.
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2: I'm Cash Matlock with Queen City News Feed. Here's what's happening. A man is recovering after a shooting Thursday night in Meridian. Police responded around 8:30 p.m. to the 1800 block of Fifth Avenue, where officers found a man suffering from a gunshot wound. His injuries are not believed to be life-threatening. Police say the shooting stemmed from a family disturbance. A suspect was taken into custody at the scene for questioning. There's no ongoing threat to the public, and the investigation remains active. And the Lauderdale County Sheriff's Rodeo is returning to Meridian for its second year this November. The two-night event is set for November 20th and 21st at the Lauderdale County Ag Center. Gates open at 5 p.m. with rodeo action starting at 7 each night. This year, proceeds will benefit the Boys and Girls Club of East Mississippi, which serves hundreds of children through its after-school programs. Children 5 and under get in free, and tickets are available in advance or at the gate. And new security features are giving Mississippi

0: 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A Roy Howard Community Journalism Center fact check found the protections can reduce fraud, but skimmers can still capture card information at compromised payment terminals. I'm Cash Matlock with Queen City Newsfeed. 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
1: We have another hot day ahead of us across eastern Mississippi, western Alabama. We may have a few passing clouds at times and a spotty pop-up shower, but most of the times it's just hot. Temperatures will hit the upper 90s later today. Feel like temperatures up to 110. Heat advisories in place. I'm meteorologist Matt Standridge.
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3: That's right. It is day number two. Day number two, ladies and gentlemen. Richard Schwartz and Associates Phone Bank is officially live. 1-888-681-KIDS. 1-888-681-5437. 1-888-681-5437. 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It is a great day to raise some funds for those who need it the most. 147 kids came into the ER in the last 24 hours, and we are trying to help each one of them out. We need 12 people to join in the next hour. You can do it. 1-888-681-KIDS. That is 1-888-681-5437. The Richard Schwartz and Associates phone bank is live. 25 lines open. We cannot do it without you. 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
1: 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This is the annual Mississippi Miracles Radiothon to benefit children of Mississippi.
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Looking for 12 to join the Miracle Giving Club this hour. 1-888-681-5437. 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The Richard Schwartz and Associates phone bank is live now.

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1: Oh, yes. Day two of the Mississippi Miracles Radiothon. Good morning, Mr. Todd Berry. How are you feeling?
2: Hey, good morning. And I feel good. Got a little nap in between our marathon session. That's well, you know.
1: Yeah.
2: In case people didn't know, the thon in Radiothon is for marathon, because that's what we're doing, but we're running it for the kids.
1: Yes, it is absolutely 100% worth it. And right now we have the Richard Schwartz and Associates phone bank going live officially. 1-888-681-KIDS, 1-888-681-5437. That is 1-888-681-5437. But it is not just calling that you can do, right, Todd?
2: That's right. You can text in right now. And we made it easy this year because, you know, we know folks are driving. Mm-hmm. And when you're driving, you know, you got 100 things going on. You're paying attention to the road first, or you should be. And you're listening to us and you're trying to take in the stories. And so we got an easy number for you to remember. It's one you've been calling your entire life listening to OKK. 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
2: That's exactly right. You know, Quinn, I was just, as we're getting kind of warmed up today, and this came from a different place. We weren't even, the Radiothon was, I wasn't even talking with our engineer about that. Mm-hmm. He and his lovely wife in the next 3 weeks are expecting a baby.
1: Oh, that's exciting.
2: So we were talking about, I was imparting my knowledge about when you make that transition into fatherhood, mm-hmm. and how it's going to change. And that kind of led into him talking about insurance and, you know, and me being the old guy talking about how, well, you know, it ain't like it used to be, you know, and it led into these conversations that made me think about, again, why we do this, because it's about, number one, having a world-class healthcare organization for kids here in Mississippi, where you can drive to it, you can get to it. Kids don't have to go out of state. You're not having to drive 12 hours in either direction to get the medical care that our kids deserve here in Mississippi. But also, you never have to worry about how to pay for it.
1: Mm.
2: You never even have to think.

0: Think about it, because that's what we're doing here. We're prepaying all these medical bills. We're paying for the doctors. We're paying for the nurses. We're paying for the facilities that will treat your children with world-class care.
1: Absolutely. And it's crazy you mentioned that, because we actually just got some numbers here. 147 kids came into the ER just in the last 24 hours alone. 147 in the last 24 hours.
0: And that's in Jackson, yes. Here in Mississippi.
1: Yes.
0: Okay.
1: Not nationwide. That is right here. 147. And that is what we're raising money for. For every $20 we raise this hour, we can send each one of them a Blair Bear. A Blair Bear this morning. So we're trying to get 12. We started the hour looking for 12. We've already got one. So we just need 11 more.
0: Okay. And if you don't know what a Blair Bear is, I want you just to think about it, because it's exactly what it sounds like. It's a little cute teddy bear used to comfort children. And so, you know, imagine, you know, when you're little and you're going into a hospital and there's, you know, you've got the nicest, coolest, kindest people in the world around you. But it's got to be scary no matter what the circumstance,
1: right? Oh, absolutely.
0: Right? So these Care Bears offered comfort to small children, and we're going to make sure we have enough on hand that every child who walks in the door, who wants one, needs one, has one.
1: Yes, and all you have to do is call the Richard Schwartz and Associates phone bank, 1-888-681-KIDS, 1-888-681-5437. That is 1-888-681-5437, and become a Miracle Giving Club member today. We are looking for 11 more people. It is just $20 a month. That is less than Netflix. I checked last night how much I pay for Netflix.
0: Yeah.
1: It's like $24. So that is less than Netflix every month.
0: I'll tell you what, it's $5 cheaper than I pay for Disney Plus.
1: There you go.
0: I mean, I'm seriously.
1: Yeah. And how often do you use Disney Plus?
0: When something Marvel comes out.
1: There you go. That's a great reason. Yeah. That's why you have it. Again, 1-888-681-KIDS, 1-888-681-5437.
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2: Jacob's a big outside person. Big in sports. He played everything that they would let him play.
3: I mostly felt tired. I really didn't want to eat. Wasn't up to stuff I usually did, like running. I usually just wanted to sit around and sleep.
2: The doctors were telling me, well, I know he's got to be hurting because 87% of his blood was leukemia, so he was pretty sick.
3: I ended up telling my coach that I had cancer, and it shocked him.
2: Jacob is not one to complain about pain because he's afraid that if I tell somebody I'm hurting, that means I have to sit down. And he's not one who wants to be down.

0: football team's kind of feeling down. That's when he told him the story. He didn't want to tell them because he didn't want to treat him any different.
1: They were pretty surprised. They thought I was a normal person. After a couple of years, they kind of got used to it.
0: If he's not at school, they want to know what's wrong with him. You know, we get emails and text messages. Where is Jake?
1: Tried to play baseball last year. She got nervous.
0: He was just so worn out, just so out. I think when he was first diagnosed, it kind of threw me for a loop. We, as parents, get upset when our children get a cold. So just thinking about all the steps he had to go through to get to where he is now. He made it through the first year with no problems. He looks good, he says he feels good, and so I think we just got to get him back in shape.
2: That is a strength that you don't know you need until you need it. It is 97 OKK, and this is the Radiothon in support of the Mississippi Miracles. Richard Schwartz and Associates phone bank is live now, 1-888-681-KIDS, 1-888-681-5437, 1-888-681-5437. We are halfway to our goal. Our goal is to have 12 new members of the Miracle Giving Club. We have six, and we need six, and $20 is all it takes to send a Blair Bear to one of the children. 147 kids came into the ER in the last 24 hours, and we want to give each and every one of them a Blair Bear. I don't know if you've seen these, but they are adorable.
3: They are. They're and especially when you see a child with one.
2: Mm.
3: I mean, yeah, that now you know why we do this.
2: Oh, yeah. I mean, I had a bear when I was a kid. That was one of my best friends. And I just thinking about like how useful and how much I would need that in scary situations. Hospital is the scariest situation I could think of.
3: It is scary. And I know it's scary for adults, too. But imagine.

0: And through the eyes of a child, you know. So anyway, that's, again, why we do these 2 days every year, to make sure that this hospital stays cutting edge in its technology and the medical personnel that are up to date on everything. And I mean everything, with the latest in medicine, with the latest tools, the latest gizmos and gadgets, and also an environment that is basically built for children and built for their comfort. You know, Look at my right hand. All right, so I'm sitting here reading through some stuff about, you know, what it takes to be a Miracle Giving Club member at $15 a month, right? And, you know, you go, 15 bucks, man, I don't know. But if, and I'm sitting here as I'm taking this swig out of this huge 19-ounce coffee or whatever it is. It says, if you can afford $4 every day or twice a day for coffee.
1: Yeah.
0: That will go to be a Miracle Giving Club member, and you easily.
1: Yeah.
0: Right?
1: I mean, I have two Monster Energy iced coffees every single day to help me wake up in the morning, and that is $15 less than a week it takes to get that. And it is so easy to spend money on that, but when we hear $15 to spend on this, we're like, oh, I don't know. Yes, you do. We all can be a part of this. We all can take care of this. And I'm not just saying that because it's like, oh, this is my job. I'm saying it because it's something that we all can absolutely do.
0: And something I think most, I think just about everybody here puts their money where their mouth is when it comes to giving every month with the Miracle Giving Club for $15 a month. And I can honestly tell you, I mean, look, I don't make a bunch of money. I'm like you. I mean, I'm just getting by. But the cool thing is that you don't miss it when it's gone. Because, I mean, you know, when it automatically comes out of your account, which, by the way, is super secure, okay? So you don't have to worry about a hack or anything like that. The hospital has cutting-edge technology that keeps your information safe. But still, when it just kind of scoots out once a month, you don't even pay attention to it.
1: Yeah.
0: I mean, you know, and when you're not looking, it's going to help. I mean, one of the world's finest hospitals that we're just so blessed to have here in Mississippi.
1: Yeah, I can't tell you how many times I've looked at my credit card transactions and been like, oh my gosh, I spent $15 on Stars. Who's watching Stars? But if I'm looking through there and I see $15 to support a sick child, I'm like, oh, absolutely.
0: Absolutely. So please pick up that phone. Call the Richard Schwartz and Associates phone bank. It's just going to take a couple of minutes. This is our final day, by the way.
1: Mm-hmm.
0: You know, I mean, you know, that hospital still has another 364 days to go before we might be talking about this again. 888-681-KIDS. That's 888-681-5437. Again, the number to call, 888-681-5437.
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5: We have another hot day ahead of us across eastern Mississippi, western Alabama. We may have a few passing clouds at times and a spotty pop-up shower, but most of the times it's just hot. Temperatures will hit the upper 90s later today. Feel like temperatures up to 110. Heat advisories in place. I'm meteorologist Matt Standridge.
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0: thank you so much for sticking with us. We are back. 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
1: Yes, it is indeed. 147 kids came into the ER in just the last 24 hours, and we are trying to get each and every single one of them a Blair Bear, an adorable bear, to make their time in the hospital just a little bit easier. And the way you can be donating money today is to the Richard Schwartz and Associates phone bank, 1-888-681-KIDS. That is 1-888-681-5437, 1-888-681-5437. But the phone number is not the only thing you can call. If you are a texter, text the word GROW to 601-693-3697. We all know that number, don't we, Todd?
2: Yes, we do. And the number to call is, text, sorry, we're used to saying call. You can text this number, which is the same number you would call, 601-693-3697. That's 601-693-FM97. Good way to remember.
1: Yes, it is. And it takes credit card, PayPal, Venmo, so many ways you can donate. And we are looking for just three more people. We got 10.

0: Minutes left in the hour. We just need three more people to become Miracle Giving Club members. That is $20 is all we are asking for. And we are trying to make the hospital stay for these kids so much easier. And a bear could go a long way. No child is ever turned away, regardless of their ability to pay. That is why we do this every single year. It is day two of the Mississippi Miracles Radiothon. Every dollar goes to research, equipment, programs, and care, and it stays right here in Mississippi.
1: You know, there's a certain age you are. You know, I grew up here. I grew up here, went to high school here in my 20s. Yeah, I did what some folks do, moved away, did the bright lights, big city thing, but it always leads you right back home. And the one thing I can tell you is in all the places I lived, there's only a handful of places that have in their state, and especially this close to like Meridian and East Mississippi, a hospital like Children's of Mississippi, where you've got world-class cutting-edge technology, the best doctors that can be had. I mean, that are you don't have to go to all the states. Like, I remember, like, when I was growing up here, you had to go to Birmingham. I grew up with a kid that had some special circumstances with his health situation, who had to go to Shreveport, Louisiana.
0: Right.
1: And, you know, it was Memphis, maybe. Mm-hmm. No, it was always like a drive that was so far away. It almost became a burden, but you do what you got to do for your kids. We all would walk over broken glass for our children, and you would do the same. I would do the same. And of course, having a hospital like Children's of Mississippi right here, homegrown in this state, being what it is a true blessing. And that's why we need you to call that number right now, the Richard Schwartz and Associates phone bank at 888-681-KIDS. 888-681-5437. One more time, it's 888-681-5437. And Quinn, let's see, we're coming up on, 7 o'clock now?
0: Yes, we are 8 minutes away, and we just need two more people to become members. Two more people, that is it.
1: All right, and look, if you can't do this $15 a month, that's cool. I mean, we're good with that. And look, you're talking to a room full of broke disc jockeys here, yes. Okay? So we understand. We're one of you.
0: Yes.
1: So look, if you could do 10, 15 bucks, whatever you can do, that's fantastic. Because once we're done with this 2 days, every nickel, dime, penny, quarter, dollar, it all adds up. And it's all going to go to a fantastic hospital, a great cause, and an insurance policy that the kids in your family, and your kids, your grandkids, your nieces, nephews never have to worry about how to pay a hospital bill.
0: That's right. And we just want to give some shout outs right now to Tyler, made a one-time donation of $16. Willie's submitted $15. He's going to do that monthly. Roy, $100 from Roy. $100 one-time for Roy. And Julie, she gave $20 as a one-time payment. You don't have to be joining the monthly, like Tom said. You could make a one-time donation. There is absolutely nothing wrong with that. We want you to feel zero guilt. Whatever you can do to help, we are looking for you. One more time, that phone number, the Richard Schwartz and Associates phone bank, 1-888-681-KIDS, 1-888-681-5437. That is 1-888-681-5437. 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
2: I'm Cash Matlock with Queen City News Feed. Here's what's happening. A man is recovering after a shooting Thursday night in Meridian. Police responded around 8:30 p.m. to the 1800 block of Fifth Avenue, where officers found a man suffering from a gunshot wound. His injuries are not believed to be life-threatening. Police say the shooting stemmed from a family disturbance. A suspect was taken into custody at the scene for questioning. There's no ongoing threat to the public, and the investigation remains active. And the Lauderdale County Sheriff's Rodeo is returning to Meridian for its second year this November. The two-night event is set for November 20th and 21st at the Lauderdale County Ag Center. Gates open at 5 p.m. with rodeo action starting at 7 each night. This year, proceeds will benefit the Boys and Girls

0: 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I'm Cash Matlock with Queen City Newsfeed. 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
9: We have another hot day ahead of us across eastern Mississippi, western Alabama. We may have a few passing clouds at times and a spotty pop-up shower, but most of the times it's just hot. Temperatures will hit the upper 90s later today. Feel like temperatures up to 110. Heat advisories in place. I'm meteorologist Matt Standridge.
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0: Hey, we're back. This is the Mississippi Miracles Radiothon to benefit the children of Mississippi on 97 OKK.
1: And I just want to give a shout out to

0: A few people here, Taylor, Kim, and Tyler, all donating money. Taylor, $15, Kim, $100, and Tyler, $16. And this is the hour to do it, because guess what? This is the triple match hour. Ain't that right, Ryan?
1: That is absolutely right. It is a triple match hour. These come very far and few between, but when they come, you want to jump on them like hotcakes, because your money is going to be extended that much further. 100 turns into 300, 20 turns into 60, 500 turns into 1500. And, you know, like we talked about yesterday, we are here in our final day of the Radiothon. And if a lot of people get paid on Friday, I understand that. That is a very common payday. So maybe you were hearing some stories yesterday. You were hearing some interviews. You were hearing us yenta along about the Radiothon. And you're thinking, you know what? I am going to donate today. So hop on the lines. Richard Schwartz and Associates phone bank. 1-888-681-5437. That's 1-888-681-KIDS. And with a triple match hour, again, it's just, it's extending your dollars that much further. Thanks to Dairy Queen.
0: Yes, Dairy Queen. Thank you so much. They are matching your money today. Think of how many blizzards that is going to get. Again, that is that phone number, the Richard Schwartz and Associates phone bank, 1-888-681-5437. Or you could text in the word GROW to 601-693-3697. The Mississippi Miracles Radiothon is brought to you in part by Piggly Wiggly of Collinsville and Choctaw, the Citizens Bank, Philadelphia Auto Sales, Mississippi Band of Choctaw Indians, and Philadelphia Gun and Pawn. And it is arguably the most important hour. Like Ryan said, they are very few and far between. So when we get a triple hour, that is the time that we need everybody to call and donate and become a Miracle Giving Club member.
1: You know, Quinn, I think about, and I'm not a parent, but I think about the parents that are getting up on a Friday morning and they're getting their kids ready for school, getting, you know, lunches packed, getting everybody in their clothes. Get in the car. Come on. We're going to be late. Doing their regular morning routine. And if that's you this morning and you're lucky enough to just have your regular life going on, think about the parents. I think I heard you guys coming in saying that just in the last 24 hours, 147, and I want you to think about that for a second. In the last 24 hours, 147 children have been seen at the ER there at Children's of Mississippi. 147. That's not a national number. Mm-mm. That is right here in our backyard, right there at Children's of Mississippi. That's 147 kids, 147 mamas and daddies that probably were not planning on having to go to the ER.
0: Getting the phone. Imagine being the parent, getting the phone call. You're at work or something, and all of a sudden, hey, your kid is going to the ER. We need you. And just the anxiety and the fear. But when they are at the Children's of Mississippi, they, you know, they are being taken care of. And the best part about it is you don't have to worry about a bill. There's no bills coming your way when you spend time there, because they take care of the kids. That is their first priority, and they don't want you to worry about anything else.
1: Never turn away a child due to any reason, and like you just said, Quinn, due to the inability to pay. Now, if you've got insurance and you want to pay, I'm sure they'll happily take it, but they're not going to turn you away at the door and say, hey, listen, you don't have the money, you don't have the insurance, I can't treat your child.
0: Yeah, you're not running in with your kid over your shoulder going, please, something is wrong, and they're going, whoa.
1: Copay this.
0: Excuse me. It's just like, all right, scan your credit card here. Oh, no, gotta go.
1: No, but Dairy Queen stepping up big this morning. Think about those blizzards you've had in the past, and think about, I mean, just over the course of your life, how much money you've dropped on blizzards, how much money I've dropped on blizzards. And let's get Dairy Queen, Mr. Dairy Queen, or maybe it's a Mrs. Dairy Queen.
0: Well, it's Queen. So, Freddie
1: Well, then
0: Mercury.
1: I guess it would be. Yeah, well, maybe I guess it would be a Mrs. Dairy Queen. They are there, literally. I like to always, in these triple match hours, I like to just picture a CEO sitting at a desk with a check out, and they've already signed the check. They've already made it out to Children's of Mississippi, but they are just waiting to hear the number they have to put onto the check. So let's jack that number up as high as we can here on a Friday, where most of you that are listening are getting ready to head off into a weekend. Yeah. If you're a kid that's at Lamar, you got your first football game tonight.
0: Yeah, you do.
1: Which, by the way, you'll hear later on here tonight here on OKK. Or maybe you just got weekend plans. You know, school's back. You're gonna get a weekend break. You're just gonna hang out. Well, that's not the case for the 147 kids that had to go to the ER yesterday. And that's just one. That's just one example of some of the numbers. It's interesting to see a breakdown.

0: because we talk about those 147 kids that went to the ER, but what about the 9 children that are going to be having to take cancer treatment today that are going to be sitting in a chair having essentially poison pumped into their body with chemo to try to fight cancer? These statistics they really get to me. The weight of the smallest child in the NICU right now at Children's, 1 pound 3 ounces.
1: Oh,
0: 1 pound 3 ounces. So that child could pretty much fit into your hand.
1: Yeah.
0: And even sadder so, I think the longest length of a stay of a child in the NICU at Children's right now has been over 9 months. A child has been in the NICU for 9 months fighting for their life.
1: They've been there for 9 months. They've been there. That is their entire life. They are only 9 months old. And they've been there for 9 months.
0: And mom and daddy are having to, you know, still. And that's one of the things that I was talking with someone yesterday about is that as a parent, of course, you want to be there. You want to know what's happening with your child. You want to be there at the hospital all you can. But you still got to do the parent things. You still got to go to work. You still got to pay the bills. You still got to take care of the day-to-day stuff while also dealing with whatever ailment your child might have incurred. And that's what's so beautiful about Children's in Mississippi is that it's a big community there, a big family where everybody loves on you. You got nurses, you got doctors, you got staff that are going through this with you. You are never going through this alone when you were at Children's of Mississippi.
1: And if I can interrupt you real quick, because you brought up the word community and I want to bring that up right now. Mark from the OKK community, $250 one-time donation. Mark! Yo, Mark!
0: Wait, hold on. My Alabama public school education, math, I think that me. Would be $750?
1: That's $750.
0: $750.
1: That is an extra $500 from Dairy Queen added on to that.
0: Thank you, Mark.
1: Way to
0: Thank
1: go.
0: Thank you, sir. All right.
1: Yes, and before we even move on, Mark $250 and came in $500, baby.
0: And that goes to 15.
1: Yes, I like how it took you a while to do the 250, but the 500 you just immediately.
0: Those are a little easier.
1: Did.
0: It's weird how math works in my mind. Yeah.
1: Yeah. Okay. But we are getting people donating all the time. We are looking for 30 total new people to join. We just need 20 more. Again, that number, the Richard Schwartz and Associates phone bank, 1-888-681-KIDS. That is 1-888-681-5437.
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2: 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Powerball had their jackpot winner. Someone from Quincy, Illinois, won the $1.04 billion jackpot, which means it resets to $20 million tomorrow night. Mega Millions has their jackpot drawing tonight, which is now $90 million. The estimated cash value, $38.7 million. There was no Millionaire for Life winner. The numbers were 7, 16, 25, 35, 42. The Millionaire Ball was 2. Mississippi Match 5 also had no winner, so the estimated jackpot for tonight is $58,000. Last night's numbers were 8, 10, 24, 27, and 32. This has been your Mississippi Lottery Report from the Mississippi Lottery. Remember to play responsibly and have fun, y'all.
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2: I'm Mary Beth Warner. I was 33 weeks pregnant. We went in for an ultrasound at Children's. They figured out that Mary Claire had what was later found to be a volvulus in utero, which was a rotated bowel that had perforated. She had to be delivered within the next couple of days and had three surgeries right after birth. She lived in the NICU for 90 days. They did such a wonderful job. It was so nice. We were first-time parents, and the nurses and doctors and all the people that we interacted with helped us to know what was going on and know what her prognosis was and what might happen. When we took her home after the 90 days, there was a lot of anxiety. I didn't know if I was equipped. We were nervous about it, but overall it was definitely, we were excited to get her home.
3: I tell you, baby, you are the joy of my life.
2: When Mary Claire was two, I took her for a well child checkup. They did some routine blood work. Her hemoglobin was way down. When we got her leukemia diagnosis,

0: Certainly the first thing that parents think about is, you know, how is this going to go? How will this end? Definitely very scary right off the bat, because that's such a leukemia and cancer. The things that you hear are, you know, typically all bad, and you think that the only outcome is going to be a bad one. But luckily, the doctors, you know, of course, reassured us that they're able to treat and do things to where that they can get her in remission, and that it wasn't as grim of an outlook as I thought it was.
1: You are the joy of my life.
0: It was so nice to be able to treat her here in Jackson at Children's. That greatly impacted her for the better, because she was able to sleep in her own bed, be with her sister and other family. It was so nice to be able to have something locally that could help us through that time. As soon as we were diagnosed, and really as soon as we got there to the hospital, we got all kinds of fun toys and things that the nurses and the child life specialists and people brought by her. We got games and puzzles and stuffed animals and art supplies and things like that. And that made such a huge difference in her treatment and her outlook on the process.
2: When I went to the treatment spot, I liked the toys. And I got a toy one time in the other hospital room when I had to stay in there for 2 weeks. And it was a little fishy game.
0: We wanted to be able to give back. We did a toy drive through Facebook and then friends and family, and collected 650 toys that we then gave to the Children's Hospital to be able to give out to other kids and parents that are going through something similar, because it made a big difference to me as a mom.
1: You are the joy of my life.
0: My dream for Mary Claire would be to be able to be cancer-free for life, finish up her chemo treatments next year, and then have all of this just become something that we think back on as a time that, you know, is just a part of our lives, but that doesn't define her, and just do everything that she wants to and not have any sort of being held back.
3: Every dollar you donate goes to stories like that. Every single dollar goes to making that hospital as comfortable and as enjoyable as it can be for the kids, because as you just heard, she was going through the hospital. She was scared, but they handed her games. She got to see the teddy bear. She got to get the best care possible. She was able to be taken care of, not just physically and not just medically, but emotionally. And that is exactly why we do what we do for the last 2 days. This is the final day of the Radiothon. Richard Schwartz and Associates phone bank is open now. 1-888-681-KIDS. That is 1-888-681-5437. 1-888-681-5437. We are looking for nine more people to become Miracle Giving Club members or to donate once. And this is the hour to do it. You are hearing at just the right time. 21 minutes left this hour. It is all being tripled. Whatever dollar is donated, you could donate $1. If that is all you can do, Dairy Queen is going to triple that to $3. Donate $100, Dairy Queen's tripling it to $300. There is so much happening right now. Diane, she just donated $15. That is being tripled up to $45. 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Again, up to $45. Allison from Tumsuba, $15 donated, tripled up to $45. Thanks to our friends at Dairy Queen. We are looking for nine more people, but we'll take 10. We'll take 15. We'll take 700. This is the time to do it. 1-888-681-KIDS. 1-888-681-5437. This is the time to donate. Call to the Richard Schwartz and Associates phone bank or text the word GROW, G-R-O-W, to 601-693-3697. Right now, while you're in line dropping your kids off at school, there are parents who are sitting in a hospital just watching their child trying to get the best care possible, and that is happening right here in our area. 1,800 kids were seen last year from Lauderdale County alone. And that could be your neighbors. That could be your friends. Heaven forbid in the next year that happens to you. This is why we do what we do, because these are the kind of things that we do not

0: prepare for? Well, that's the kind of thing that this radiothon truly does prepare us for. $15 a month to join the Miracle Giving Club. That is all it takes. And right now, Dairy Queen, for the next 20 minutes, is tripling that money. Your $15 donation becomes $45. Do not miss out on this. Now, Ryan is here of our sister station, Q101. You are the guy that is talking to the families and the kids and the people who are experienced, getting firsthand experience here. What is it over your years, something you've learned about this?
1: Well, I guess it probably starts with the microphone being turned on.
0: That's one thing I've learned.
1: That's one of the first things I learned, too, is the mic has to be on, Quinn. You know, man, it is one of the only, well, several times doing Radiothon throughout the years is I've literally cried on the air, you know, talking to some of these families. There is one particular story that will always stand out to me. I think one of the second or third years that I went over to Children's, and this was before the new addition of Sanderson Tower. This was when it was in the lobby of back when it was Batson, before we switched the name to Children's Mississippi. And I was talking with a mom, and she was telling me her story about how her son had lost his battle with cancer at I think at only 3 or 4 years old. And as she told the story, and we were live on the air. I started to become a little bit overwhelmed, and you know, the waterworks started coming, and I had to apologize. I said, you know, ma'am, I apologize. She said, oh no, sweetheart, not at all. She said, you are number 437. And I'll always remember her saying that. I said, number 437. She said, you are the 437th person that has been impacted by my son's story. And that is something that is always that has always stood with me. And her, like, I talked to a father yesterday who lost his son Rankin. I talked to Lee Faylor, and they're from over in the Jackson area. And Monday, this coming Monday, will be the 5-year anniversary of the passing of his son, who had pediatric cancer. And you know, one of the questions that I always ask the parents or the families that have children who have passed on, and they still elect to come back to Radiothon. They still come back to the hospital and want to share their story. And I always, for me, again, I'm not a parent, but just thinking as a human, it seems like with one of the most horrible things that you will ever experience, losing a child, you probably would not want to come back, and you would not want to be around that environment anymore. But it's just pretty much quite the opposite. Everyone wants to come back and share their story. Yes, I may have lost my child. You know, they did everything they could, but I still want to tell everyone about how great this place is, about what we've got right here in our very own backyard.
0: Absolutely. And you can help out families just like that to make this place the kind of place that you do want to eventually come back to. And you can do that by calling the Richard Schwartz and Associates phone bank, 1-888-681-5437. That is 1-888-681-KIDS. The triple match is going on until 8 o'clock, 15 minutes left.
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3: We have another hot day ahead of us across eastern Mississippi, western Alabama. We may have a few passing clouds at times and a spotty pop-up shower, but most of the times it's just hot. Temperatures will hit the upper 90s later today. Feel like temperatures up to 110. Heat advisories in place. I'm meteorologist Matt Standridge.
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1: That is correct, and the number to call to become, to join us, to become a member of the Miracle Giving Club is the Richard Schwartz and Associates phone bank, 1-888-681-KIDS. That's 1-888-681-5437, 1-888-681-5437. And now, Todd, welcome back to the show. How are you feeling?
2: Hey, I'm feeling good. I've just been checking in with the hospital. Found out some interesting stuff.
1: Yes, I would love to hear it.
2: There are 24 children right now on the second floor of the hospital, and that is called the step-down floor. You know what that, you know what that is?
1: No.
2: Okay,
1: idea.
2: That means like, I can tell you in context of like my elderly mother, God bless her, when she was alive, she was having some pretty, she had surgery, like hip surgery,
1: right.
2: You know, pretty major stuff for an older person. Well, then you go to a step-down unit before you go home. That's mm-hmm. where you get your rehab in, and they make sure everything's okay. Yeah. And, you know, all right, so there's, I mean, that's 24 kids right now are on that floor. And 20 children are on the fourth floor. That's the general pediatrics. 25 children are on the fifth floor, and that is the cancer floor, the hematology oncology. 25 kids. And this is today, right now. I mean, we're talking just a snapshot of what's going on at this second at the hospital. There are 13 children. They're on the Sanderson Medical Surgical Unit getting ready, if not surgeries already this morning, having surgery later today. And there are 5 children on the sixth floor, and that's the neurology department. I mean, there's still more I could tell you about. But,
1: absolutely.
2: But that's just the number. I mean, we just took a snapshot of this moment as you're driving or you're at work and we're sitting here and you're where you are, maybe you're at the house. But right now, that's what's going on at Children's in real time.
1: Right now, and speaking of real time, right now we only need 3 more people to become members of the Miracle Giving Club. That is $15 a month. And we are down to the final 6 or so minutes of our triple match hour. Dairy Queen is tripling every single dollar donated. I don't know if you heard this, but earlier this hour we had a $500 donation that has tripled to $1,500.
2: You know when you use the word triple and Dairy Queen together?
1: Makes me hungry.
2: That creaks my motor.
1: Yeah.
2: Yep.
1: It makes me happy.
2: Anything triple at Dairy Queen is good for me.
1: I keep thinking about how many times I've gone to Dairy Queen and gotten myself a Blizzard, and it is so great to see that the company that I've been supporting for years is also doing something great for this.
2: That's right. Burger, chicken fingers with gravy. Okay. See, you got me going down the road.
1: I'm so sorry. I'm truly sorry. No, this is all about you. We need you to call now the Richard Schwartz & Associates phone bank, 1-888-681-KIDS, 1-888-681-5437. 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Do not miss out on this. One more time, that number, 1-888-681-5437.
0: There's more to come. 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
2: I'm Cash Matlock with Queen City News Feed. Here's what's happening. A man is recovering after a shooting Thursday night in Meridian. Police responded around 8:30 p.m. to the 1800 block of Fifth Avenue, where officers found a man suffering from a gunshot wound. His injuries are not believed to be life-threatening. Police say the shooting stemmed from a family disturbance. A suspect was taken into custody at the scene for questioning. There's no ongoing threat to the public, and the investigation remains active. And the Lauderdale County Sheriff's Rodeo is returning to Meridian for its second year this November. The two-night event is set for November 20th and 21st at the Lauderdale County Ag Center. Gates open at 5 p.m. with rodeo action starting at 7 each night. This year, proceeds will benefit the Boys and Girls Club of East Mississippi, which serves hundreds of children through its after-school programs. Children 5 and under get in free, and tickets are available in advance or at the gate. And new security features are giving Mississippi SNAP recipients more protection against stolen benefits, but they can't stop card skimming itself. The Connect EBT app allows users to lock their EBT cards and block online or out-of-state transactions, helping prevent criminals from using stolen card information. A Roy Howard Community Journalism Center fact check found the protections can reduce fraud, but skimmers can still capture card information at compromised payment terminals. I'm Cash Matlock with Queen City News Feed. For more news updates throughout the day, follow us on Facebook or visit queencitynewsfeed.com.
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5: We have another hot day ahead of us across eastern Mississippi, western Alabama. We may have a few passing clouds at times and a spotty pop-up shower, but most of the times it's just hot. Temperatures will hit the upper 90s later today. Feel like temperatures up to 110. Heat advisories in place. I'm meteorologist Matt Standridge.
0: Hey, we're back. This is the Mississippi Miracles Radiothon to benefit the children of Mississippi on 97OKK.
6: That is right, and this hour we are shopping for a preemie Paul. Need to raise $7,200, at least that's what it said, but thanks to BCI Communications, they are covering $5,000 of that. That means we only need 14 people to join the Miracle Giving Club. We already have two, we just need 12 more. Good morning, we got a full house today. It is me, Quinn, Ryan is here, as is Todd. How are you guys doing this morning? Neither one of you really are early risers anymore. How are you guys feeling?
7: No, I'm quite proud of myself.
8: I mean, and I was late, so that tells you everything you need to know. 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Shout out. Thanks for getting this hour started with a donation from right here in the our listening area. 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So thanks for you guys.
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7: That's right. 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
1: That is correct, and a good morning to you. The Richard Schwartz and Associates phone bank is live now. 1-888-5437, 1-888-681-5437. That is 1-888-681-KIDS for those of you keeping track at home. Good morning. It is Quinn, Ryan, and Todd. Full house today. We are looking at the board right now. We need 11 more people to join our Miracle Giving Club. We are raising money this hour for a preemie Paul. That is basically for premature babies or to growing kids. Every patient deserves a team that is ready, and these specialized training mannequins and attachments allow their healthcare teams to practice these procedures.
2: I see. There's a video here that actually should look at this. It's literally like a doll.
1: Mm-hmm.
2: It's a premature doll that they can basically use to practice, you know, doing different type of procedures on. This is something new.
3: You know, my personal experience is, I had a son as of 3 or 4 days ago. What's today's date? The 13th?
1: The 14th.
3: 14th. Okay. So basically, 4 days ago, my son celebrated his 32nd birthday. In 32 years, as of August 10th, this reminds me looking at my son in an incubator, in an NICU unit, where basically he couldn't breathe because he was born 7 weeks early, and having this type of tool to learn how to work on those delicate, fragile, little premature infants. That is just amazing.
2: I mean, everything with a premature child, and I think, Quentin, you and I were talking about it earlier. Right now at Children's in the NICU, the smallest preemie they have there weighs 1 pound and 1 ounce.
3: Wow.
1: That is...
2: Which is much smaller, obviously, than even this preemie Paul, which we are trying to purchase for the doctors and the staff there.
1: To
2: learn the way around such a... Everything's smaller, smaller organs. Yeah.
1: Like, it's CPR on a 3-year-old is different than a CPR on a 33-year-old, which is different than a 1-year-old. It's wild.
3: Exactly. And one thing about a preemie that,

0: When they're first born, you're thinking, okay, well, they weigh close to 7 pounds. That's cool. Well, in the first couple of days, they lose weight. They lose some of that weight. So I remember my son was born close to a little over six, almost 7 pounds, but he lost down to like a little over 4 pounds. Ooh. You know, so just imagine these children that were born, as you were talking, Ryan, about what a... You said like a pound and a half?
1: 1 pound and 1 ounce.
0: One ounce is
1: the smallest child in the NICU right now at Children's.
2: That
1: would fit in the palm of your hand.
0: Absolutely.
2: Yeah. That is why we're doing what we're doing. The Radiothon is going on all day long today, and you can be a part of it. 888-681-KIDS. That is 888-681-5437. The Richard Schwartz and Associates phone bank is live now, and we just need 11 more people to pledge $15 a month or a one-time pledge. That is all it takes to join.
0: Hey, yes? I was just sitting here looking at this.
2: Yeah.
0: You know, we're talking about kids, and to put a number on it, last year alone, you know, here in East Central Mississippi, let's start here at home in Lauderdale County, the Meridian area, over 1,800 kids. We're almost talking about 2,000 children went to Children's. Either the facilities that, you know, like we've got a clinic here, a specialty clinic here that's right off of North Hill Street. Mm-hmm. You know, if, like my eye doctor is in the same little circle that's in, and you know, it's full of cars every single day. And then there's other specialty clinics. Then you got of course the main hospital itself. So 1,800 people here in Lauderdale County saw one of the children's facilities. And Newton, 700 kids, over 700 kids, nearly 1,600 kids out of Philadelphia and Neshoba County. And we're looking for you, Neshoba County, Philadelphia. Come on now.
1: Yeah. Yeah. Well, collectively, I just did a little bit of math in my head. And by my head, I mean the calculator on my phone. 5,052 children from just our immediate listening area.
0: Wow.
1: That is, you know, Lauderdale, Clark, Kemper, Neshoba, Newton, and Jasper.
0: Yeah, and even think about our friends in Waynesboro that listen to 97 OKK and our stations, Q101 and all the others. I mean, you've got a lot of kids from there. And then, you know, I know some folks in Jones County that commute up here to work, you know, so even the Laurel area, you know, the Jones County had nearly 1,500 kids.
2: Yeah, and 1,500 kids that are not paying, because that is why we do what we do here for the Radiothon today. Richard Schwartz and Associates phone bank is open, 1-888-681-5437. That is 1-888-681-5437.
0: Hey, we want to give, can we give a shout out again to some of the local folks who have given so far today that have just absolutely blown our mind here? Just hopping on that phone and that Richard Schwartz Associates phone bank.
2: I don't know if you guys saw this, but Jason H. just donated $5,000.
1: Wow, Jason. All right.
2: $5,000.
1: Hey, step up to the plate.
2: And then Lauren stepped up to the plate immediately after and donated $500. Yeah, it has been a great morning so far. And you know what? We could do it even more. We're going to go all day long. Once again, 1-888-681-KIDS. 1-888-681-5437.
0: Hey, we're also proud of Allison.
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0: that's...
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2: He wakes up in the morning smiling and laughing, hits the ground running, and goes full speed until bedtime. 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

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You don't see a lot of the best case or that it doesn't even impact. We just kind of prayed and said, okay, we're going to

0: Yeah, speech is a big thing. You know, that's kind of what we've been working on a lot lately. As you can see, a lot of the PT and OT stuff kind of comes with running around with Big Brother and Big Sister.
1: Charlie adores.

people we've never seen before. If nothing else, we've kind of met a lot of people vicariously through Charlie. Big thing having Batson here is just been able to have our family in a bit of a normal routine where, you know, everybody can play sports, we can do activities and outside of school, and, you know, kind of have a bit of a routine for everybody. You know, in my mind, Batson is probably the best kept secret. It's one of those things you wouldn't necessarily know about until you need it, but once you need it and you go and you see what all is going on there, it's a great place, and they do a lot of good things there that a lot of people don't know about. Needing it and having it here has been a huge blessing.

0: Definitely. God gives us what we need for each day. And we're blessed that we're here in Jackson, where we've got a great, great doctors, great hospital when we need it. We are excited to see it grow. They're going to be able to offer a lot more. When you look at the plans and the drawings, the ICU rooms, the NICU rooms, everything that they're going to be able to add and offer families is pretty incredible. And to have it right here, where when you need to go, you can have your family here. You know, there's to have that support here for us and the doctors is it's exciting.
1: Yeah, you know, that's one thing that they don't really think about is how is the family going to be supported when they find out their child is going to be there? There's the fact that they might not be in work for a while. And there's the fact that they need to take time off of school. And they are able to put those things out of their mind when they stay at the Mississippi Children's, because that is what they are taking care of. That is what every dollar is going towards. It's not just towards helping the kid. It's helping the family, helping the siblings maintain that mental health as they are there solely for the child.
2: That's right. And it's, you know, and the number to call is 888-681-KIDS, 888-681-5437. That's the Richard Schwartz and Associates phone bank.
1: That's right. And right now we are looking for people to join the Miracle Giving Club. We need 8 more people to join this hour in the next 27 minutes. They are shopping today for a Preemie Paul. They need to raise $7,200, but thanks to BCI Communications, they're actually covering 5,000 of it. So we just need 8 more people to join us today. For those of you who do not know, a Preemie Paul is essentially the ultimate practice dummy for the doctors, for the EMTs, for the people who are going to be working on the children, because their body and their biology is so vastly different from an adult.
2: That's right. And you know, you think about a crash dummy, practice dummy. Mm-hmm. You know, I want you to think small.
1: Yes.
2: As small as you can get.
1: Yes.
2: I mean, you know, something that might could even fit in the palm of your hand.
1: Because they need to work on premature babies. I believe earlier it was mentioned that the smallest child is 1.1 pounds. You can't apply the same amount of pressure that you would to a fully healthy baby or a fully grown adult that you can to a child that small. And that is what these are for, to help the doctors get prepared for this. And that is what we are raising funds for this hour. We just need 8 more people to call the Richard Schwartz and Associates phone bank, 1-888-681-KIDS. That is 1-888-681-5437.
2: Hey, I want to thank Jody T from Quitman. $25 one-timer. Thank you. Thank you so much, Jody. We appreciate it. I got an anonymous donation right here. They didn't want the glory. They don't want their name mentioned, but they gave a $25 donation. Thank you so much. Chris, $15 one-time donation. We thank you. And then also, is it Helen? Yes. Helen, a $50 one-time, I'm sorry, a $30 one-time donation. Every single bit counts. Sam, thank you for your $100 pledge to Children's in Mississippi. Another $100 pledge from Catherine. Thank you so much. Kim, $50 one-time pledge.
1: Yes.
2: And then, so, I mean, $5, $10, $15, $100. Look, it all comes together. So don't be embarrassed if you hear a big number and say, well, I can't give that.
1: Right.
2: Look, if it's $5, every single dollar counts. And the number to call one more time, Quinn?
1: That is 1-888-681-5437 or 1-888-681-KIDS.
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11: We have another hot day ahead of us across eastern Mississippi, western Alabama. We may have a few passing clouds at times and a spotty pop-up shower, but most of the times it's just hot. Temperatures will hit the upper 90s later today. Feel like temperatures up to 110. Heat advisories in place. I'm meteorologist Matt Standridge.
0: Thanks to you, over 20 years making miracles for the kids of the Magnolia State. This is the annual Mississippi Miracles Radiothon to benefit children of Mississippi. Please give.
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1: That's right, and we started the hour needing 14 people to become Miracle Giving Club members, and we are down to 5. 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Todd, what is the number they have to call?
2: It is the Richard Schwartz and Associates Phone Bank at 1-888-681-KIDS, K-I-D-S. That's 1-888-681-5437. And 681, see, that's a good exchange because if you live out in Daleville like I do, it's 681.
1: Oh.
2: So 1-888-681-5437.
1: That is awesome. And we, the Mississippi Miracles Radiothon, cannot be done today without our friends at Rockhouse Gun and Pawn, East Mississippi Oral and Facial Surgery, Insurance Advisory Group, and All-Star Team Sports. Now, what we're doing this hour is we are raising funds so they can get a preemie Paul. They need to raise $7,200, but the $5,000 of that is already being covered by BCI Communications, so we're trying to get the last $2,200. And preemie Paul is one of those items that you don't think about, but it is so vitally important because you don't think about the fact that these doctors and all the people working there have to practice.
2: Right. And Paul, by the way, if correct me because I can't see the spelling, but right. I believe it's Paul like a name.
1: Yes.
2: Because it,
1: Paul.
2: It's a baby or a facsimile thereof.
1: Yes.
2: So the doctors can get hands-on practice.
1: Yes, and it is a small baby because obviously they work in the NICU where the premature babies are born and are taken care of. I believe I read earlier that the longest a baby has had to stay there was 9 months in the NICU.
2: Yep.
1: 9 months, and they are taking care of that baby, and then the baby was able to leave.
2: Absolutely. You know, and there's two sides of that coin, too. I mean, you're listening to the guy right here whose son was born 7 weeks early, but thanks to a children's hospital in Birmingham where I was living, they were able to basically administer a life-saving drug, it's a steroid now that is common use, it's called surfactin, that stimulates the growth of premature lungs. And we left a week later, which is crazy.
1: Oh, my gosh. Born 7 weeks early, and you were able to always there for a week.
2: Yeah. You're talking about being scared?
1: Yeah.
2: I have never, to this day, been as more scared driving from the hospital to home as I was that day.
1: I bet. And, you know, I just want to give some shout-outs right now. We have some people to thank. 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And another $100 donation from Kathleen. That is incredible. Thank you all for what you do. One more time, the phone number to call if you want to donate today is 1-888-681-5437. 1-888-681-5437. Or for those of you spellers out there, 1-888-681-KIDS.
2: We have heard from Collinsville.
1: Mm-hmm.
2: We have heard from Quitman.
1: We have.
2: We've heard from Enterprise.
1: Yes, we have.
2: I haven't. Have you seen Philadelphia pop up yet?
1: I have not seen Philadelphia. And you know who I haven't seen pop up at all today?
2: Who?
1: Meridian. No Meridian yet.
2: No Meridian yet.
1: Yeah, we need one of y'all to step up. And I believe you can do it. I believe in you. Don't make me a liar.
2: All right. Let's go to Newton County. Newton, Union, come on.
1: We're waiting for you.
2: Jasper
1: County. Well, we had someone from Tubasuba earlier, so shout out to you. Thank you so much for all your help.
2: Lauderdale County being strong.
1: Exactly, and we could not do it without you. 1-888-681-KIDS. That is the Richard Schwartz and Associates phone bank on 97 OKK.
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1: Yes, it is, and it is a great hour. 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Now, how do you become a member of the Miracle Giving Club? Todd, what is the number to call?
2: 1-888-681-KIDS. 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And again, 888-681-5437.
1: But that is not the only way to reach out to us. 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
3: You can text the word GROW to 601-693-3697. 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Nice. Very, and by the way, I want to point out, very, very safe, very secure. You don't have to worry about, you know, I know we've talked about the hospital and that cyber attack back in March. You know, people might be a little bit hesitant. I always think of my grandmother, God rest her. So I don't know about giving my credit card out. You know how some people are, but they've got this locked up. It's secure. You don't have to worry about your information getting out there anywhere.
1: It's true. I gave my credit card to Ryan last week, and he only took $75,000 from me.
3: 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Hey, real quick, want to shout out to Lou from Louisville, listening to OKK this morning for his $20 monthly contribution.
2: Winston County checking in. 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
3: We haven't seen a lot of action from Neshoba County.
1: And now is the time to do it because every dollar is being matched this hour. Every single dollar. So, Lou, that $20 is becoming $40 every month. Thanks to our friends at Malone Roofing. This is a Malone Roofing matching hour. And the number to call, again, is the Richard Schwartz & Associates phone bank, 1-888-681-5437. That's 1-888-681-KIDS. Now, the amazing thing is every single dollar donated is it's staying right here, helping people right here in Mississippi, because this is the only hospital that kids can go to right now and is the most important thing. They don't just focus on the kids, though. They take care of the family. They take care of the siblings. They make sure that everything with them is taken care of, and that is what you are donating money to not just help cure the children, but to help give the family a peace of mind while you are there.
3: As, you know, everyone is getting ready for a weekend, for a lot of people, I guess this will probably be a first full weekend after going back to school and, you know, making your plans of doing this. I know some football starting back, Lamar starting back tonight. So as you're getting your weekend plans ready, I want you to think about the number 44, because that's how many children that are scheduled to have surgery just today. At Children's of Mississippi. 44 children, anywhere from an appendectomy to a heart procedure to more serious stuff. 44 children on the schedule to have surgery of some varying degree today at Children's of Mississippi. So while you think about your kids that are at school, healthy, learning, mad that they're in school, mad that summer's over with, but they're healthy, they're at school, and you got 44 sets of parents that are probably going through one of the hardest times in their life with their children having surgery.
1: Absolutely, especially so young. And there's 44 surgeons right now getting ready to perform that surgery. And all the utensils, all the items, all the procedures, everything, this is what this Radiothon is going to support. So call now the Richard Schwartz & Associates phone bank. Again, 1-888-681-KIDS. That is 1-888-681-5437. 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
0: 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As Mississippi parents, the health of our children is a top priority. 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
19: There's a lot of heat building out there again today across eastern Mississippi, western Alabama. We expect to hit the upper 90s. Heat alerts in place. Feel like temperatures up to about 110, and then we may actually hit 100 Saturday and Sunday. I'm meteorologist Matt Standridge.
0: Thanks to you. Over 20 years making miracles for the kids of the Magnolia State. This is the annual Mississippi Miracles Radiothon to benefit children of Mississippi. Please give.
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0: Thank you so much for sticking with us. We are back. This is the Mississippi Miracles Radiothon to benefit children of Mississippi on 97 OKK.
1: That's right, and it is time for numbers. The Richard Schwartz and Associates phone bank is live now. 1-888-681-5437. 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
1: That's right. And Ryan, it is cash only, right?
3: 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I think any way you can get money to them, they will happily take it.
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3: It was a joke. You're just supposed to let it resonate.
1: It is the Radiothon happening. We are looking for 10 more people to join the Miracle Giving Club. This hour is the Malone Roofing Matching Hour. $15 a month or a one-time donation by 10 o'clock is going to be matched. So $15 a month becomes $30, $100 becomes $200, $1,000 becomes $2,000, and it is going great this hour. We cannot thank you all enough for being a part of this. 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
2: All right. Do we have any names yet?
1: We do have some names. Lou, we got to say thank you. $20 becomes $40 a month. Good. Thank you so much, Lou. We appreciate you.
3: Nice.
2: All right. And then, so we're doubling our money this hour.
1: We are doubling our money this hour,
3: up to $2,000, I believe, is what they're doing. Is that matching up
1: to $2,500.
3: Okay. All right.
2: $2,500. If you can stroke that $2,500 check, it becomes $5,000.
3: Yeah. Yes. And, you know, we saw that, which is so cool to see yesterday. I think you and I saw a $15,000 donation.
2: Yeah. Costco made it
3: $15,000. And some people got it like that. You know, yeah. Maybe you have generational wealth. Maybe you have a very successful business. Maybe you've had a good year. Maybe you don't have kids with all the back to school costs, you know. And if you have that and you can give that, hey, it's tax deductible, right?
2: Yeah, you write that off in your taxes and then turn around and help those kids at the same time.
1: If all the rich people are able to get all their paintings donated to museums as a tax write off, we can do this.
3: I know that we're throwing a lot of numbers at you, but this one I think stands out to me the most, with exception of the 1 pound, 1 ounce infant in the NICU right now, in the brand new NICU there in the Sanderson Tower there on Woodrow Wilson and Jackson, which has only been up for about three, four years now. They have a new extensive NICU with, I think, 112 rooms. And these are rooms that are not just for the babies, but there's also areas for mom and dad mm-hmm. to sleep

0: and to kind of live and be there around their child. Out of those 112 rooms, 94 of them are filled on the NICU floor today.
1: Wow.
0: 94 children that are so small, not healthy enough to get out of the NICU. So 94 kiddos.
1: That is a terrifying number, but also it's one of the reasons we do what we do. And again, 17 new Miracle Giving Club members. That is the goal for the hour. We just need 10 more, and it will be matched up to $2,500 from Malone Roofing. That number, once again, the Richard Schwartz and Associates phone bank, 1-888-681-KIDS. That is 1-888-681-5437.
2: And, you know, something I was reading here a couple minutes ago, and it rings true because I've been there. There's not a family that this hospital has touched that didn't say, we never expected this to happen.
1: Right.
2: And if you have a child, you don't want it to happen. You can't think of it happening. It's the last thing in the world you would ever wish on anybody. But these things happen.
1: Yeah.
2: Medical issues happen, and they come out of nowhere, and they come fast, just like for a

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1: Here's a number to call.
0: 1-888-681-KIDS. That's 1-888-681-5437.
1: Thank you.
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2: I knew I'd see her around. I'd be at some party. She'd show up and I'd be walking out. Across some parking lot, hiding behind her sister. I'd look up, she'd be at the red light beside me in that white Maxima with a sticker on the back. I'd act like I didn't see her. We'd play at the same pumps, flip through the same stations, and slow down for the same curves, run around with the same crowd. We just needed some time. She could get on with her life, and I'd get on with mine. Thought I would be fine. Maybe not.

they were keeping it low-key. But now it's like these county lines closing in on me. I see them everywhere together, and it's hitting a little too close to home. She's so far gone, but she didn't go far. 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

0: 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That's 1-888-681-5437.
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0: This is the annual Mississippi Miracles Radiothon to benefit children of Mississippi. Please call now and give.
1: Thank you.
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0: We're back. This is the Mississippi Miracles Radiothon to benefit children in Mississippi on 97OKK.
1: And day two of the 25th annual Mississippi Miracles Radiothon continues. It's day two, also the final day for you to be a part of making the miracles happen for Children's of Mississippi by calling that Richard Schwartz and Associates phone bank at 1-888-681-5437. Being visited by Ashley and little 7-year-old Porter. How are you guys? Good morning.
2: Good. We're good.
1: Again, thank you so much for taking out the time to talk to us back here in Meridian. And just to kind of catch the listeners up, Porter, who is now 7, was born 3 weeks early via C-section and with end-stage renal failure, which just sounds scary. But what is that essentially, Mom?
2: There's a lot to it. Basically both of his kidneys, when we found out at 15 weeks that something looked wrong with them, at first they were like super enlarged. And then somewhere between the 14 and 28 week mark, they just stopped working. They went from huge to completely shriveled up.
1: Wow.
2: So we did all kinds of testing to try to figure out like what could have caused it, you know,
1: right.
2: If something, you know, genetic was
1: right.
2: there. And it was just a fluke.
1: Yeah. So, and again, this is all while he's still in utero, right?
2: Oh yeah.
1: Right. Okay. We fast forward to, him being born 3 weeks early, C-section, end-stage renal failure. So first surgery, most people or a lot of people go throughout their entire life without having surgery. Porter had his, the second day of his life, right?
2: Yep. I don't even think he was 24 hours old before he had it.
1: Not even 24 hours on earth and having to have surgery. Now, eventually, Porter will have to have a kidney transplant, right?
2: Not, but yes, the chances are more. Yes,
1: is that, no. Yeah, that's the odds.
2: More than likely.
1: Porter, what do you like to do for fun when you're not having to do hospital stuff and you're not having to deal with any of this non-fun stuff? What do you like to do in your free time?
3: I like to go to the lake and go fishing in our neighborhood.
1: Okay, you fish?
3: I do.
1: You got your own pole and everything?
3: I do.
1: Can you bait the hook and everything?
3: Yes, sir.
1: Wow, that's impressive, Porter. Okay. Mom, what does day to day? Are we back at Children's for checkups? Are we playing this by ear?
2: We have a lot of doctors, but for the kidney, we are at every three months we go. We just went Tuesday for just our labs. We have to get blood drawn just to make sure his levels look good. Mm-hmm. Other than that,

0: He's living a normal, wild,
1: very, very wild. Very wild. Living his best life. Yeah. So overall, with something which obviously this is not, you know, something you would ever want to have to deal with, but how was it dealing with it with the folks at Children's?
2: It's pretty bad.
1: Porter, you have become my favorite.
0: It wasn't pretty bad. I mean, they were great.
1: But of course, it's a horrible situation you're going through, and I love the blunt.
0: Yeah.
1: That might be my favorite line I have ever heard from anyone in a radio.
0: Yeah, he's pretty honest. It really was. It was really hard. It's just hard, like, we already don't really know what to expect, what life's going to look like, you know?
1: Right.
0: You expect to have a healthy kid, and then you just kind of have to, like, shift and say, what's life going to look like now? Mm-hmm. And I don't even know if I've fully processed it, and it's been 7 years. I just put it back.
1: Well, I mean, looking at Porter as he's swinging around and around in a chair here, it looks like he is a perfectly healthy 7-year-old with nothing wrong with him.
0: I know.
1: So he lives a normal life as a 7-year-old.
0: Absolutely. Normal, wild one.
1: Porter, when are you going fishing again?
2: I don't really know.
1: I don't really know. You kiss.
0: When it's not 100 degrees outside. Right.
1: Well, that's the truth. But boy, you cracked me up. Porter and his mom, Ashley, again, thank you guys for taking the time to talk to us back here in Meridian for our radiothon. And Porter, have fun the next time you get out there and do some fishing, all right?
2: I've never caught a fish before.
0: Yes, you have.
1: You have? I was just to say. If you
2: we caught a mini trad, like giant, at the lake. You remember that fish?
0: Mm-hmm.
2: It was like 12 feet.
0: Yeah.
1: Oh wow. Okay. Well, guys, thank you so much again for talking with
0: thank
1: us this
0: you.
1: Morning. All right. Thank you. Bye, Porter.
0: Bye.
1: Thanks, guys.
0: Thank you.
1: Awesome.
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0: Hey, we're back. This is the Mississippi Miracles Radiothon to benefit the children of Mississippi on 97 OKK.
1: All right. We have got the Richard Schwartz and Associates phone bank with 25 smiling faces, 50 hands ready to grab a phone right now that you call. 888-681-KIDS. That is 1-888-681-5437. And that's 1-888 or 888-681-5437. Todd Berry here. Ryan, who's been so cool to do some double duty. If you're like scanning the dial, you go, wait a minute, I thought Ryan's here. No, he's there. No, wait a minute. He's over here. Ryan from Q101 is so cool to come over and help us too.
2: Oh no, this is a privilege, man. This is one of my this probably is my favorite thing to do on the radio every single year. So always fun to be able to get to try and raise the funds for the kids with Children's of Mississippi, and we got another big hour on our hands here.
1: Tell us about it.
2: Where we are going shopping, and this is in my years of doing Radiothon, I don't know that I have ever seen one of these. So this must be relatively new technology. We are shopping this hour for what is called

0: a vein finder.
1: Oh.
0: And it's basically essentially what you think it is, because nobody wants to see a kid getting stuck, you know, 9, 10, 11 times trying to find a vein. So a vein finder helps the team, the doctors, the nurses, locate veins more easily before they start just sticking kids. And these things are not cheap. They are $5,000 a piece, and they need a new one. The one they have, or the ones that they do have a little bit of age on them. And just like anything, you've got to update your equipment, and you want to have the best for our children. So we're trying to buy one of these new vein finders. Think about me at 37 years old. I cannot even watch the nurse stick a needle into my arm. I am that big of a baby about it. So I can only imagine for children, you know, that are in the hospital and having to get treatment and having to have, you know, blood drawn and having to get stuck for this, how much this would alleviate having to, okay, can't find a vein. Oh, I can't get that here. So, shopping for a vein finder for the Batson Kids Clinic today. $5,000. Not asking you to pay $5,000, just needing 28 Miracle Giving Club members. That is a $15 a month contribution. You join the Miracle Giving Club by calling 1-888-681-5437 there with the Richard Schwartz and Associates phone bank. I'm a proud member myself of the Miracle Giving Club. It's one of those things that we talk a lot about. You see your bank account every day. Used to, you would look at a statement that came in the mail. I think everybody looks at it on their phone now. And you see all the stuff going out, but this is the one every month that I see that I'm like, you know what, that's I don't mind that spending that, you know.
1: Absolutely. Hey, Ryan, a bunch of people in the last hour got some folks to thank here who called in and pledged money. You got some one-time donations here. Let's see, we've got Stu, $50, and thank you so much.
0: Thanks, Stu.
1: All right, let's see, we've got a brand new one coming in right here. I see the blinking thing. Hold on.
0: Wait for it.
1: Okay, it's Vic. Hello, Vic. Thank you for listening today, and thank you for your $20 monthly donation to Children's of Mississippi.
0: And we started the hour, or started just a few moments ago, needing 28 Miracle Giving Club members. We got three now. We only need 25, so we are well on our way, but we certainly need your help.
1: Hey, East Mississippi, West Alabama, if you're at work today, we're going to challenge you, all of us that are lucky enough to have a job, we're going to put a challenge out there over the next hour for you to call and give to Children's of Mississippi. Now, look, if you can't do the monthly thing, we understand that. I mean, again, you're talking to a room full of broke disc jockeys, right? Okay. So if you could do, like, you know, $10 a month, 20, or just $10 one time, $20 one time, it's all cool. Because every single dollar between now and 6 o'clock tonight is going to go to help Children's of Mississippi make sure that over the next 12 months, they can still operate.
0: And, you know, just to tag on to that, Todd, you know, if you are at work and you've heard, you know, us talking about Radiothon yesterday and today, maybe, I don't know, pass the hat around the office. You know, if you know, money's tight for more of us than less of us, I think.
1: So absolutely.
0: If everybody can throw in a couple of bucks, you call in, make a one-time donation, you're helping that way.
1: Hey, you know, and like I said, it just doesn't take. And I know payday, a lot of paychecks hit today. Mm-hmm. So, hey, if you were lucky enough, in instead of taking that, you know, say 10, 15 bucks that by the end of the day, you know, from the snack machine, the soda machine, whatever you're going to blow at lunch.
0: You can't even really get through a drive-thru window anymore without spending at least $15 pretty much.
1: No.
0: You know?
1: And I was just running down the list of all my apps, you know, that I pay for streaming.
0: Oh, boy. Yeah.
1: You know, like my Disney apps over 20, you know, and then I watch the Braves. You know, you got to buy the app to watch the Braves now. So my Braves vision is 20, and that's every month. This is only $15 a month to join the Miracle Giving Club.
0: Right. You know, so if you've got, you know me, I'm a streaming junkie, you know, with the Netflixes and the Hulus and the Peacocks and the Amazon Primes and the Apples. You know, do we really need all of them? You know, the one you watch the least, maybe let's put that one on hold and let's give that money to the kids.
1: Absolutely. And it's easy to do. And people wonder, you know, how long does this take? I ain't got all day, man. I'm at work. It's super simple. I think it's a less than 5 minute proposition.
0: Absolutely,
1: right?
0: They get your information, which is I want to reiterate this. Which yes, they will take your

0: credit card information or Venmo, PayPal, Apple Pay, whichever way you want to do it. It is a secure way of taking your money. You know, you don't have to worry about your credit card number being out there and just anybody having access to it. And also, I like to point out that if you do sign up to be in the Miracle Giving Club and for whatever reason, somewhere down the road in a month, 2, 6 months, you can't do it, you can opt out at any time. You are not locked into a long-term commitment by any stretch of the imagination.
1: Not at all. So the number to call one more time is 888-681-KIDS, 888, I like that, 888-681-5437, 681-5437. 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
1: And Cash App, Venmo, Apple Pay.
0: PayPal. All of it. Yeah.
1: I got all of them. Now, those are apps. I do have all of them. All right. So if you pay a bill or pay like me, hey, Dad, can you Venmo me $20? I'm out of gas. Okay. Yeah. Anyway, but you can give to the kids any way you'd like.
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0: 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This is the annual Mississippi Miracles Radiothon to benefit children of Mississippi.
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2: 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It's our last day of our Mississippi Miracles Radiothon for Children's of Mississippi and your chance to become a member of the club, the Miracle Giving Club, $15 a month. That is some economy busting life saving right there. 50 cents a day and you become part of the club. And it only takes less than 2 minutes to call the Richard Swartz and Associates phone bank. That number is 888-681-KIDS or text the word GROW to 34984. And we're done after today. So get on it. Them youngins need you.
3: I was sent to maternal fetal medicine. We found out at 32 weeks pregnant that my son had a congenital heart defect.
4: I am not okay.
3: It still is difficult now.
4: I'm barely getting by.
3: We were taken into a separate room, sat down. When a doctor takes you into a separate room and they are trying to have a one-on-one conversation with you, you know that something serious is about to be told to you. So my husband and I, we tried to prepare ourselves as best we could. They told us, looking at the scans, that he had three different things that were wrong with his heart. The main artery that supplies blood to the lower portion of his body, it was pinched off in one area, so it was much smaller.

wonderful cardiologist named Dr. Shores, and she truly was a godsend at that moment. She sat us down, she drew a picture of my son's heart, showed us exactly what happened. She came up with a game plan for us to prepare us for what was going to occur once he was delivered, and she made me feel completely at ease 2 days after finding out my son was going to have this congenital heart defect. I started contracting, and I ended up having to go into the women's urgent care on a Thursday night, and by Friday morning, I ended up having to deliver my son unexpectedly at 7 weeks old. He was not supposed to come. He needed to bake for 7 more weeks. I begged the doctors, please don't take him. Please don't take him. Dr. Shores, Dr. Morris, they came in, they saw me, and seeing their faces immediately, I was at peace. Although we were in a traumatizing experience at the moment, I had an immediate peace that they were there with me and they were going to walk us through. My son was delivered. They took him straight to NICU. My husband was able to go with my son. I knew that he was being properly taken care of. So at 5 weeks, they ended up doing something called a thoracotomy, where they went into his side and they ended up doing his first heart surgery then. I will not lie,

0: to be honest with yourself and think about this may not go the way that I had planned, but we really were optimistic. We knew that Dr. Birch, who is the surgeon, was going to do a great job. Baby came out little to no complications, and we were actually able to go home a week after that. My son is actually in physical therapy and speech therapy every week. He's been a little more at risk for other illnesses. He's had pneumonia 4 times this year. We've been hospitalized multiple times. So the people at Children's have really become a second family to us. I'm not okay, but it's all gonna be all right. This hospital has become our second home over the last year, and your donations mean more to us than I can say. I live there, we eat there, we sleep there. We do everything at Children's, and your support is truly appreciated from the people who live and breathe that hospital.
1: That story is exactly why we do what we do here on 97OKK, and for 25 years have taken these 2 days a year to stop, take notice, and to help raise money to keep these families safe, make sure that they've got these babies, have all the care they need, world-class doctors, world-class machinery, world-class medications, and even a facility that is world-class. That is Children's of Mississippi. Not every state has one. Not every community has one. Not every state even has one that you can get to easily. Just like in Jackson, centrally located for all of us in Mississippi. And then that doesn't mention all the clinics that are scattered through the state that families use on a daily basis, including like the one here in Meridian, just off North Hills. 1-888-681-KIDS, K-I-D-S. That's 888-681-5437. The Richard Swartz and Associates phone bank number, 888-681-5437. Now, here's what we're doing this hour. We're going shopping this hour. Now, every few hours, we're going to go shopping for a particular item or particular things that the families and the children need. And, of course, the doctors need this for the children. It's called a vein finder. If you've ever been to the doctor, and I went recently, and then they have to dig around with that needle to find a vein. Imagine doing that with a baby. Oh, that breaks my heart. Even think about it. Well, a vein finder helps the doctors and nurses find those veins so they can get it first time. They're $5,000 each. They ain't cheap. So we're going to go get one this hour. If 28 folks will just become a Miracle Giving Club member or just give us a one-time donation, it doesn't matter. Whatever you can do to make sure that we get this vein finder between now and 11 o'clock. So we've got 29 and a half minutes. We've got 6 Miracle Giving Club members. 6 people have given that one-time donation. We thank you. We need 22 more of you to please pick up that phone and dial 888-681-KIDS. That's 888-681-5437. That's 888-681-5437. Now, if you're at work, can't pick up the phone, even can't even pick up your cell phone to text us at 601-693-3697, the word GROW to 601-693-3697. 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
8: There's a lot of heat building out there again today across eastern Mississippi, western Alabama. We expect to hit the upper 90s. Heat alerts in place. Feel like temperatures up to about 110, and then we may actually hit 100 Saturday and Sunday. I'm meteorologist Matt Standridge.
9: Thank you so much for sticking with us. We are back. 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

0: 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This is the annual Mississippi Miracles Radiothon to benefit children of Mississippi.
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1: 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The easiest way to become a partner with Children's of Mississippi is to join the club, the Miracle Giving Club, for $15 a month. And you can cancel at any time. But why would you want to? You won't even notice it. Think about it. You don't notice 15 bucks. That's less than a month of Hulu, and there ain't nothing to watch on Hulu. But you can watch youngins grow up healthy. You can watch them beat the odds. You can watch the families finally get back to normal. With one quick phone call to the Richard Swartz and Associates phone bank, that's 888-681-KIDS. Today's the last day of the Mississippi Miracles Radiothon, and the youngins are depending on you.
2: Always good to see some familiar faces. You know, we've been doing this radiothon for 25 years. I've been over in Jackson doing it for quite some time. So I have talked to the Overbees. I've talked to Owen, and I've talked to Nathan, and I've talked to Mom Jessica. So it's good to see you guys first and foremost. How are you guys doing?
3: Good. It's good to see you too.
4: Good. Good to see you too.
2: Now, are you guys?

0: guys in school yet? And are you missing school or what's going on right now?
1: We're in school right now. I'm in middle school.
2: Just a little early today.
0: I'm in middle school. Oh, you're middle school.
2: Early.
0: Wait, which? 20 minutes. Oh, just a little bit early, right? Just to come in and talk Radiothon. Okay.
1: Listen, just
0: kind of as a refresher, of course, I know your guys' story, but just to refresh the listeners, both Owen and Nathan, Owen, you are 9, right? Nathan, yes. You are 11, and you guys have both have your own experience with children, right, Mom?
3: Yes, sir.
0: Tell us a little bit about that. I know that, okay, so I'm trying to remember. So Owen, no, Nathan went in first?
3: Owen
0: went in front. That's right. I knew it was, yeah, okay.
3: We started with little brother. So Owen was diagnosed with viral meningitis at 5 weeks old. And
0: which is very, very young for that.
3: Yes, terrifying. But obviously Children's Hospital was the place we needed to be. Saw all of the specialists that we needed to see, the neurologist, the ophthalmologist, all of the specialists that followed him, you know, through the next year. And now I know you can see him. I wish the radio people could, but he is happy, healthy, thriving.
0: Well, he's got an
3: inflatable microphone right now.
0: With these hater blocker sunglasses and with the inflatable microphone, living his best life, you know?
3: He is quite the experience. So he is thriving in every way now. So I say for a long time, we represented the families that needed the Children's Hospital just for that quick stint, just for that illness. And we got over it. Mm-hmm. And we were happy to have them when we needed them. But then a couple of years ago, Nathan was diagnosed with...
0: I love how you pointed to yourself. Like you say, hey, don't forget my story, Mom.
3: he's ready.
0: Tell me about it, buddy.
4: So when I was a bit younger, I got diagnosed with neurofibromatosis. That's a neurological disease that tumors can go anywhere on my nerves.
0: I'm very impressed with how knowledgeable you are about this. These are words I couldn't even say.
4: Thank you.
0: Very knowledgeable. So what did that entail? Did we have to do surgery? Did we have procedures? Did we spend time in the hospital? What all did that entail?
4: Well, I do MRIs. I do at the Children's Hospital. Mm-hmm. When my brother had viral meningitis, he had to take one in the basement of the parents' hospital.
3: At the adult hospital.
0: UMMC, yes, okay, all right. Now, so the MRIs at Children's, though, like those MRIs like are wrapped up like rocket ships and aquarium, things like that, right?
4: Yeah, spaceship.
0: Spaceship, yeah, I've seen that.
4: I mean, a pirate ship.
0: Okay, yeah.
4: Sandcastle.
0: Mm-hmm. Yeah, that's just kind of a testament of what Children's does. You know, they go the extra mile to kind of make children a little bit more comfortable with going through these very scary things.
4: And they have movies. We get to watch movies.
0: Well, that's obviously the best part, right?
4: Yes. Sir.
0: What do you watch when you go into the spaceship?
4: Ratatouille and I can't. Inside Out 2.
0: Yeah, both fantastic choices. So now both of you guys, looking at you guys, you would never think that there was ever anything wrong with you guys at all. Both very looking healthy, very jubilant young boys. So what is the day-to-day now? Are we taking trips back to the hospital? We have appointments, follow-ups, that stuff of that nature, Mom?
3: So Nathan also has a Chiari malformation.
4: Which means
3: a little bit of his brain sticks out of his skull, and he's got scoliosis.
4: And I feel like that makes me smarter.
3: Well, that's, like that makes him smarter.
0: If your brain is so big it sticks out, that's exactly what it means, I think.
3: Both of my children have extraordinary brains, clearly. But we do physical therapy, we do occupational therapy, and they make everything so fun that he considers these his extracurriculars. Like Owen plays baseball, and Nathan loves
0: goes to the hospital.
4: Right. And tennis. I love tennis.
0: Oh, tennis is fun. Okay. We should play tennis sometime.
4: Piano. And band.
0: That's something I always try to get across in these radiothons is that normally children looking forward to going to a hospital is an oxymoron, but that's just not the case with Children's. You know, most families, most children, just like you guys, love going back to Children's.
3: Our pediatrician is even part of Children's, and I mean, we consider her like family. I think she reminds us that our Christmas card from like 4 years ago is still on her fridge. So it's just, you feel

0: very supported and taken care of.
1: There is, as far as all the parents I've talked to, just like you, Mom, there's really no place like it, and how lucky we are to have that right here in our backyard, because you guys are in Flowood, right?
0: We are.
1: Okay, yes. So it really is in your backyard. A lot of people in a lot of different situations and a lot of different areas would have to travel to and fro and here go there and stay here and be without jobs and do this and do that. But Children's allows you to be able to have it all taken care of right there, huh?
0: Absolutely.
1: Guys, it's always a pleasure to talk to you. We got to set up a tennis match one day, all right?
2: We gotta do you play tennis?
1: I do play tennis. I'm not any good, but I play. And we'll play some ball one day. We'll go the batting cage one day. All right, buddy. Okay, he doesn't have a mic. Yeah, okay. Thank you guys for taking the time to talk to us back here in Meridian. Thank you so much.
0: All right, thank you.
1: Good to see you guys. Take care. All right.
0: All right, bye-bye.
3: Thanks to you, over 20 years making miracles for the kids of the Magnolia State. This is the annual Mississippi Miracles Radiothon to benefit children of Mississippi. Please give.
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9: 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Powerball had their jackpot winner. Someone from Quincy, Illinois, won the $1.04 billion jackpot, which means it resets to $20 million tomorrow night. Mega Millions has their jackpot drawing tonight, which is now $90 million. The estimated cash value, $38.7 million. There was no million.

0: there for life winner. The numbers were 7, 16, 25, 35, 42. The millionaire ball was 2. Mississippi Match 5 also had no winner, so the estimated jackpot for tonight is 58,000. Last night's numbers were 8, 10, 24, 27, and 32. This has been your Mississippi Lottery Report from the Mississippi Lottery. Remember to play responsibly and have fun, y'all.
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1: 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We want to have it blazing. All right, there are 25 folks ready to take your call at a second's notice. And the number to call is 888-681-KIDS. That's 1-888-681-5437. That is the number to call. Our Mississippi Miracles Radiothon here on 97 OKK. And today's our final day, so we've still got time, but not much. We've only got about six more hours to tell you about the hospital and to make sure that we get enough money by 6 o'clock tonight. So we only got 7 hours or 6 hours, 15 minutes, or 6 hours, 49 minutes, if you want to get there. But still, it's a labor of love for our radio station. It's our 25th year of being able to assist the kids here in Mississippi. And by the way, I want to say hello and thank you to Piggly Wiggly of Collinsville and Choctaw. Joe, thank you for always helping the kids in our Mississippi Miracles Radiothon. 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Just a few of the businesses here locally that have stepped up to make sure that we are taking care of the kids in Mississippi and making sure that these miracles continue to happen. So once again, 888-681-KIDS, 888-681-5437.
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0: 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Please give.
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3: I am Marley Ware. My son Reese is 11 years old, and we are from Brandon, Mississippi. Reese was born with cytomegaly virus. It is actually the leading cause of hearing loss in children. After several tests at the Children's Hospital, it was determined that Reese had profound sensory neural hearing loss. At 6 months age, Reese was implanted with bilateral cochlear implants.

0: people.
1: You know, the Children's Hospital has given Reese the gift of being able to hear and learn auditory language and grow and develop into a normal little 11-year-old boy. Being able to just stay in our home and drive a very short distance and have access to a very knowledgeable health team, there's just no price that you can put on that.

0: So the whole family's Mississippi State fans?
1: Yes.
2: Sometimes
1: we have to unhook our cochlear implant magnets when the cowbells get going really loud, though. But that's okay. You know, we can adjust. I mean, obviously, you would never choose for your child to have to endure a medical struggle, obviously. But if we did not have our medical team at Children's Hospital 11 years ago, and we had to totally pack up and move with our family and his older brother, I mean, I just can't even imagine. It would have been far worse than it was. And it was such a comfort to know that we were right in our backyard, had

0: access to everything that we needed to help Reese thrive and be a typical child, you know, with hearing. Tough times make tough
1: people. My favorite singer is Benson Boone because I heard of him before. So I heard about his songs like Beautiful Things and stuff. So I heard about him before.
0: I think it's just important to be proactive in supporting the hospital because you never know. And if you were to need it, it's truly amazing.
2: I love that, tough people. And that's true. That is so true. Richard Swartz and Associates Phone Bank. To help our children and Children's of Mississippi, the hospital that we're talking about, 888-681-KIDS, 888-5437. That is 888-681-5437. That is the number to call to give for the next little while. We've just got a few hours left of our Children's Radiothon here. For Children's of Mississippi, that's our 25th annual Mississippi Miracles Radiothon on 97 OKK. For 25 years, a quarter of a century, we invest this time, we invest resources, we have lunch, we camp out at the radio station. I mean, yeah, it's like a big, it's like a spend the night party, but during the day.
3: Yeah. And it's, you know, one of the golden rules of radio is play as much music as you can. And 2 days out of the year, we make the decision to adamantly avoid that rule.
2: That's right.
3: Do this.
2: Absolutely. Okay. So we got news.
3: We do.
2: We got breaking news. We're going triple match.
3: Yay.
2: Between now and noon, which means that whatever you give, a one-time donation, if you join the Miracle Giving Club, it all becomes triple matched. 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
2: 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They will do 45 a month. If you give $100, $300, $1,000 becomes $3,000. This is the time to give. If you've been waiting, if you've been wanting to, make your dollar count. If you give $1, it becomes $3.
3: Exactly. And you know, it's one of those things where we don't know when triple matches are happening. So this could possibly be the last one. So if you're going, oh, I'll wait till the next one, there might not be one. So this is the time to do it.
2: No. These come out of nowhere. I mean, they like fall from heaven. Mm. I mean, so one is falling in our lap right now. So let's make sure to take advantage of it. And you got just a little while till noon today. All right. So that is to call that Richard Swartz and Associate Phone Bank.
3: That is 1-888-681-KIDS. 1-888-681-5437. 1-888-681-5437. That is the Richard Swartz and Associates Phone Bank. But there's more. You can even text right now the word GROW, G-R-O-W, to 601-693-3697. That's the number we all know because that's the number you text to chat with us.
2: Okay, so Kathy from Tumsuba, thank you, $100.
3: Woo!
2: All right. Then we got Donnie from Enterprise listening to 97 OKK. Thank you, Donnie. $200.
3: Nice. Those numbers are not now. That's 200, but that's tripling.
2: Okay. Anonymous. Okay. Mr. Anonymous.
3: Mr. Anonymous.
2: It could be Miss Anonymous. $50 one-time donation. Thank you. Another $250 one-time donation. Tracy, $100. Thank you. But look, if it's $10 you can afford to give, that's cool.
3: Absolutely.
2: Because it's about to become $30.
3: Absolutely. That's one of the great things about this. And, you know, a lot of people hear $15 a month and they're like, oh, I don't know if I can do every month. It's okay to make a one-time pledge. There's nothing wrong with that at all.
2: No, not at all. Because, and it's nothing wrong because, I mean, yeah, of course, yeah, we hoot and holler about $1,000, $1,000 donation, $100 donation, a $50 donation, but you got $5, $10, $15.
3: Yeah.
2: That's okay. Because if you give right now that $5, $10, $15, triple it. Okay. Thanks to Ace Hardware, they're going to make sure that we stretch these dollars.
3: Let's make them as far as they can go, and we love to see it happen.
2: All right, the number again, because we got to get this thing moving. We only got about 32 minutes.
3: That's 888-681-5437, 888-681-5437. That is 1-888-681-KIDS.
2: If you're like me when I'm driving and I'm paying attention to traffic and the road and I can't think, I'm going to slow down and tell you.
3: You like it?
2: It's 1-888. Oh, let me make this easy. 1-888-681-KIDS, K-I-D-S.

0: 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That is 888-681, just like up in Daleville, in the Bay, Stat Exchange. 888-681-5437.
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13: There's a lot of heat building out there again today across eastern Mississippi, western Alabama. We expect to hit the upper 90s. Heat alerts in place. Feel like temperatures up to about 110, and then we may actually hit 100 Saturday and Sunday. I'm meteorologist Matt Standridge.
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1: Thank you so much for sticking with us. We are back. This is the Mississippi Miracles Radiothon to benefit children of Mississippi on 97 OKK.
2: The Richard Swartz and Associates phone bank is blazing right now, but it cooled off. And we got to have some help here. And it's a good reason. 888-681-KIDS. That's 888-681-5437. That's 888-681-5437. This is our 25th Radiothon to benefit the children of Mississippi. Just like you heard, Children's of Mississippi. And this is a triple match hour. All right, so every dollar you give is times three. Okay, so if you become a member of the Miracle Giving Club, you can triple that, okay? And then if you do a one-time $10 donation, it becomes $30. I mean, if you give a one-time $20 donation, let me use my fingers. What's that? 24 to 60. That's 60.
3: Once I start getting in the double digits, that's when I start having to use a calculator. Did you know that more than 270,000 children from all of Mississippi's 82 counties are treated at Children's every single year? 270,000 children are seen and not a single family pays.
2: That's amazing. It is amazing, and it's what they do is amazing. And what we'd like you to do is jump on the phone and help us as we contribute. Look, if you wanted to donate and you've gone through these last couple of days and you've gone, I'm going to do it. Look, now is the time, because we can't guarantee you this is going to happen again or if it's going to happen again. But the folks at Ace Hardware, Ace is the place for the helpful hardware man, and he's being very helpful right now to help triple your money that you donate. So please, Donnie did it. $200. Thank you, Donnie. And then we've got an anonymous for $50. Thank you. But anyway, so yeah, that $50 became $150. Just like that.
3: I love it.
2: Yeah, so 30, 16. Okay, that's 90, right? Mm-hmm. Okay, I'm just my Mississippi math.
3: I'm kind of just agreeing with you because I'm not 100% certain, so I'm going to say it sounds right.
2: That's right. The folks in Northeast Lauderdale have just disowned me. So go ahead and let's go. Let's hit that phone line, please. Look, if you're having lunch, you're about to go blow $15 at a drive-thru. I mean, I know what you're going to do. You're going to do what I would be doing about right now. Yeah. But if you just pick up that phone and call 888-681-KIDS, make it a one-time $15 donation. That's cool. That's really cool.
3: And better than just calling, you also can text in the word GROW, G-R-O-W, to 601-693-3697. That is our number, 601-693-FM97. If you text the word GROW, you're going to get a link sent to you, and you can do it through there. Not everybody likes talking on the phone. We got a roundabout for that. And we take just about everything, whether it's credit card, PayPal, Venmo, however you want to pay the money. We have that set up for you. I say we. I didn't set this up myself. The people who are way smarter than me set this up.
2: Absolutely. Okay, so again, call that number. Triple your money, okay? It's 888-681-KIDS, 888-681-5437. Once again, that number is 888-681-5437. Okay, all right. Triple the money. $1 is $3. Do the math from there. 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
1: 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The Richard Schwartz and Associates phone bank is open now for you to become a Miracle Giving member. The number is 888-681-KIDS. If you've been thinking about calling, but you got a couple of things to do first, make that happen now. Take that moment while I got your ear, because when the weekend gets here, you'll forget all about it. But the families and the patients and the doctors and the administration and the staff, they're all going to be there again tomorrow and the next day and the next day, because nobody gets turned away from Children's of Mississippi. But we got to keep the lights on. So that's where you come in. The Richard Schwartz and Associates phone bank is 888-681-KIDS. Be a Miracle Giving Club member now.
0: You can make a difference for sick kids here in Mississippi.
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0: 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This is the annual Mississippi Miracles Radiothon to benefit children of Mississippi.
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1: All right, the numbers that will save a child's life, and it could be somebody in your family. It's the Richard Swartz and Associates Phone Bank and our Mississippi Miracles Radiothon for 2026, our 25th annual, by the way. And it's 888-681-KIDS. That's 888-681-5437. Once again, that number to call is 888-681-5437. Okay, so I got a little Quinn's here. Thanks. I'm Todd Berry. That's Quinn.
2: Hi.
1: Ryan's got food in his mouth over there. And so he's taking a break for just a few minutes. And but still, it's been our pleasure. And we've had so much fun here yesterday and the first half of today. Still got about 5 hours and 51 minutes to go with our radiothon. But got to say hello and thank you to a few people. Now, we had a triple match hour last hour where everybody who gave, it tripled, right? So Daniel, listening to 97 OKK here in Meridian, is gave his $50. So thank you,
2: Daniel.
1: Yeah, thank you, Daniel. Hey, Virginia, she gave $100. Thank you very much, Kathy G, in Decatur, $200,
2: and triple that.
1: Yep.
2: 600 buckaroonies.
1: How about that? Well, Amanda was not going to be redone. $200, or she was not going to be outdone, rather. Right. And Victoria, $100 one-time donation. Thank you very much. Donnie down at Enterprise did $200. We thank you as well.
2: You know, I like that we're hearing this, because we're hearing people, they pledge $15 a month, but you could also just pledge one time like a lot of these people have done.
1: And exactly. And look, if you're broke like we are around here, just speaking for me, sometimes you can just do 15, 20 bucks, maybe 10 bucks. That's cool. We are just as honored to have that. Okay. So we're going shopping, Quinn.
2: Okay. What are we buying?
1: All right. The hospital needs things. So we got to go shopping. We're going to do a, Gatekeeper mini portable treadmill. Okay. And these are $3,500 each. All right. Now, for a child working and to learn to walk again.
2: Right.
1: Can you even imagine that? Every step is a victory, and this is a specialized pediatric treadmill. Okay, so you know, a small child, they can't jump on the things we do as adults, or you see the gym, or maybe you got in your basement. They have to have a very specialized, special-sized treadmill. All right, so they can get back up, build their strength, mobility, get their confidence back, just taking one step at a time. These are $3,500 each, so here's what we're going to do. We're looking for 19 folks in the next 50 minutes to join the Miracle Giving Club or just give that one-time donation. Again, like we talked about, we don't discriminate, differentiate. We just love it when you give us what you can to benefit children's in Mississippi. So, all right, 19 people we need. All right, so we got 49 minutes left, Quinn, and to call the number.
2: That is 1-888-681-KIDS, 1-888-681-5437, 1-888-631-5437, and it's 3-8, 888.
1: Exactly. By the way, when you give, I don't want you to feel guilty because you're going to lunch

0: right now.
1: Yeah. Don't want you to feel guilty about that. Not at all. But just think, if you could take that $10, that $15 and throw it our way, it's going to go to help buy a treadmill for kids learning how to walk. That's pretty cool.
2: That is very cool.
1: And that's something you can feel. Giving feels good.
2: Oh, absolutely.
1: You know?
2: You know, it builds those karma points, if you will.
1: It'll exactly. And, you know, and again, this hospital is here. And you're thinking, well, my child is great. My child is healthy. My child, well, or maybe you're just a newborn parent, or a parent of a newborn, rather. Yeah. And you're just now figuring out that, man, these things are possible.
2: Oh, yeah.
1: So it's a great insurance policy to have this hospital right here, right now, in the great state of Mississippi that serves our children, and we don't have to go out of state to get the world-class health care that they deserve.
2: And every dollar that you spend here stays here. This might be a Children's Miracle Network that treats people from all over the world, but every dollar you spend is staying right here in Mississippi.
1: Yeah, and you can have the best insurance in the world, but, you know, sometimes insurance can only do so much. Mm. And then when you get these medical bills, especially with a critical illness, you're, you know, 10 or 20%, it can pile up.
2: Oh, yeah.
1: To something that can stranglehold a family. But see, that's why you have to no family has to worry about their ability to pay.
2: Mm-mm.
1: Because, you know, if you got insurance, but it's still, there's a chunk it doesn't cover. That's what we're doing here. We're making sure that the money's available to pay for that. So no family has to think about anything other than the health of their child.
2: Absolutely. And while you're there, you know, there's the parents, they're not sleeping in the lobby. They're not sleeping right next to the kid. There's a place for them to be taken care of, because your mental health is just as important when you're going through something like this.
1: Absolutely. So again, the Richard Schwartz and Associates phone bank. Here is how you give in our final 5 hours and what, 47 minutes of our radiothon at 1-888-681-KIDS. That's 888-681-5437. And again, number to call is 888-681-5437.

Thank you so much for sticking with us. We are back. This is the Mississippi Miracles Radiothon to benefit children of Mississippi on 97 OKK.

0: We're back. 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
1: Ladarius Fivey, 4 years old, Decatur, Mississippi. He was born and they noticed that something wasn't right with his bone condition. So they airlifted him right away to Baxter's Hospital.
2: Here you are, face to face with your greatest test of faith.
1: In his lifetime, he probably done had about 150 fractures. Yeah, they have to be replaced every 5 years.

he comes in every 4 months and get calcium treatment to build his bones up. And we're there all the time. All of our doctors are there. Everything is at Baxter's Hospital, and we love it.

Baxson's is a wonderful hospital. Baxson would be there if you have any questions. And I mean, anything I need. If I got a question, I get on the phone and call, and they're there to answer my question. If they can't give me an answer, then I will get a reply back sooner or later. When you

it's just amazing at where he came from. I just do a little bit of anything that I can do to help him to be a normal child and let him see that you can do the same thing that other people do. It may not be in the way that they do it, but you can do the same. But he feel like Baxter says he is. Because 4C nurses, they love him. When he come to the floor, it's just like he's a celebrity.

0: The number to call is 888-681-KIDS, K-I-D-S. The Richard Schwartz and Associates Phone Bank is 1-888-681-5437. And again, 888-681-5437. It's lunch hour and our 25th annual Mississippi Miracles Radiothon continues here on 97 OKK for Children's of Mississippi. I'm Todd Berry along with Quinn. And this hour, we're shopping, Quinn.
1: We are shopping. What are we getting this time?
0: We're getting the Gatekeeper Mini Portable Treadmill. Now, I want you to pay attention to Mini Portable Treadmill. Mini. Because it has to be small. We're teaching small kids how to walk again after losing their ability, losing their function to walk. And so it's building strength, it's building confidence, it's building mobility one step at a time. And it's very helpful to the rehabilitation team to safely work with these young patients using this particular treadmill. Now, they cost $3,500, right? So what we were looking for is 19 people to either give a one-time donation, a one-time pledge, a little money, just one time, or if you want to come go full barrel with us, do the $15 a month for the Miracle Giving Club. So we were asking for 19 folks, their help. So 8 have said yes so far.
1: All right.
0: In our first 28 minutes of this half hour. All right, now we got the next half hour. We need 11 more.
1: I think we could do it.
0: We can do it.
1: Hey, yeah, we can.
0: A lot of folks listening to OKK all over East Mississippi at lunch, and we want to make sure that we're tapping you on the shoulder. We are the angel on your shoulder, asking you to do good, be your better self, and give to these, give to this hospital so it's there for you and your family.
1: You want to hear something crazy?
0: Yeah.
1: I looked it up yesterday after we were talking about this. The most basic form of Netflix, I'm talking with ads, is $16 a month.
0: So
1: this is less expensive a month than the bottom level of Netflix.
0: How about that?
1: Yeah.
0: Yeah. I mean, it tells you. And then, of course, again, if it's just the one time you can do, that's cool. If it's $10, great. And we've had we had somebody say, hey, I can't. Somebody was yesterday said, hey, look, I can do five. Is that cool? And we're going, of course it is, because every single dollar we're going to stack this money. OK, and we're going to slide it across the table to the hospital at the end of the day today at 6 o'clock to make sure that the doctors, the nurses and these families and these children have what they need over the next 12 months to operate the hospital.
1: Absolutely. And the number to text is 601-693-3697. If that sounds familiar, that is our number. 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You can get that money to us just about any way. 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A link will be sent to you. Just click the link, and that is the easiest way to donate from right on your phone, literally in the palm of your hands.
0: All right, Lisa gave $100. We thank you, Lisa. Daniel, here in Meridian, listening to OKK, $50. We thank you. Kathy G in Decatur, $200. We thank you. And so, look, keep the phones ringing. Keep these volunteers that come. They give up their own time to come and help the hospital, help the kids, and talk to you to make sure that you're secure. Pledge can go through. And of course, the number to call to, if you want to text, what we can do is send you this cool text message right back. So when you text, you're going to get a bounce back message with a link that you can use anytime today and give. What's that number?
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0: And if you're saying that sounds familiar, well, of course it is. It's our phone number here at the radio station here in the 97 OKK studio. So you're coming directly here with your information. So we got 29 minutes. We're watching. We're watching the phone bank, and we're listening for your name. All right, because when you give, we're going to call your name unless you don't want to be known. So we'll call you Mr. or Miss Anonymous. But still, let's just go ahead and say it. Thank you. Thank you for even thinking about giving. But those who have given, we thank you from 97 OKK 601. Okay, hold on. 888-681-5437.

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6: There's a lot of heat building out there again today across eastern Mississippi, western Alabama. We expect to hit the upper 90s. Heat alerts in place. Feel like temperatures up to about 110, and then we may actually hit 100 Saturday and Sunday. I'm meteorologist Matt Standridge.
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0: Hey, we're back. This is the Mississippi Miracles Radiothon to benefit the children of Mississippi on 97OKK.
1: All right, once again, here we are in day two of our Mississippi Miracles Radiothon, being joined by some very special guests from over in Jackson, another one of the miracles to come out of Children's of Mississippi. My man Blake Stone, I've met Blake in the past at past Radiothons, and Blake with Mom Nikki, thank you guys for chatting with us today.
2: Thanks for having us.
1: Absolutely. Now, Blake, just to catch the listeners up a little bit, I'm familiar with the story, but just to catch the listeners up, about a month old you are after you've been born, and you get taken to the hospital, and we find two holes

0: in your heart. That appointment then leads to many other issues being discovered, and you now see, and this is almost hard to believe, but you now see 20 different specialists at Children's. You have had 5 brain surgeries, 2 arm surgeries, 2 cleft palate repairs, and other surgeries, right?
1: Okay.
2: So I'm saying you added 20 more surgeries to that just last year.
0: What? 20 more surgeries just last year?
2: Right after Radiothon last year.
0: God bless you, son. My Lord, it seems like you've spent more time inside of an operating room than outside with that many surgeries. How is it to go through surgery after surgery after surgery? How is that to deal with something like that, Blake?
1: It cut me.
2: It's what?
1: It cut me.
0: They do cut you. Yeah. Every time, I mean, obviously there's pain involved in all of these surgeries, right?
2: He very seldom ever told us he was in pain. You would think if you would have saw what he went through.
0: After what? It was 30 some odd surgeries? Wow.
2: Yeah, he went to surgery every Monday, Thursday for almost 40 days. Mm-hmm. And then he went...
0: I want to make sure I heard that right. He went to surgery, to have surgery every Monday and Thursday.
2: To save his leg, yes, sir.
0: For how many weeks, you said?
2: That was probably about 4 weeks. We went every Monday, Thursday. He had his initial surgery on March 10th. We were, and then around the 1st of April is when his trying to save his leg surgery started.
0: Okay. And when you say trying to save his leg, what exactly does that entail, Mom?
2: Oh, I think you froze up.
0: I'm sorry. I said, when you say trying to save his leg, what exactly does that entail? What are we dealing with there?
2: Well, so he was born with his bones a little twisted in both of his legs. And so we needed to wait till he hit his growth spurt to do surgery to repair those. Mm-hmm. And we kind of let him make the decision because he's 15. So we let him. And we went to his doctor and he told him, he said, I'm tired of falling. I'm ready to have surgery.
0: Okay.
2: And so the initial surgery went great. Like, he recovered great from that. So he has screws and rods from his hip to his toes and his right leg.
0: My Lord.
2: On about the 5th day, he had some type of reaction to the cast. And so he started, having necrotic areas It just kept getting, you know, necrotic, more necrotic every day. Right. And so he went every Monday, Thursday, trying to save his leg. He lost a lot of tissue, a lot of muscles. He's been in a wheelchair since. But he just walked up 26 steps and back down on the
0: Hey, buddy, look at that. So Blake, you're not going to be necessarily bound to the wheelchair for the rest of your life then?
1: No.
2: That's our goal, is to be out of this wheelchair.
0: There you go. Man, what a rock star you are, man. I'm 37. I've had 2 surgeries in my life. I cried like a baby during both of them. And you've had, you know, what now, over 30 with brain surgeries, arm surgeries, the 20 you've had in the last year alone with seeing 20 different specialists. You must be the rock star of Children's of Mississippi. Is there anybody there that doesn't know you, Blake?
1: No.
2: They say he's a celebrity there.
0: That's what I'm saying. He is absolutely a celebrity with that much time being spent there. Now, Blake, when you're not having to deal with all of these surgeries and all of these ailments, what do you like to do for fun?
1: I like playing games.
0: What are your favorite games?
1: Call it.
0: Okay. All right. So like a video game or?
1: Video game.
0: Okay. All right. A little video game. And that makes sense for a 15-year-old, right?
2: And he's a Sonic the Hedgehog fanatic.
0: Sonic! Tell him what you're going to do in October.
1: Sonic Live.
2: He's going to Sonic Live.
0: Is he the actual Sonic, huh? Wow. I used to watch Sonic when I was a kid. I didn't know Sonic had made a comeback like that. All right, Blake. Well, listen.
2: Oh, yes. He's big.
0: So going forward, I'm assuming we're going to continue to play this by ear and just hope for the best and hope that Blake continues to improve and, like you said, get him back to walking, right?
2: Yes, sir. Now, he'll never fully have his walking back the way it was prior to surgery due to the loss of muscle and tissue. And he also had an aneurysm in his leg during all this that had to be fixed with vascular. And he has... from the surgery, you know, like people who will get like

0: foot drop from having surgeries.
1: Right.
0: He doesn't have foot drop. He has more of a toe drop.
1: Okay. God and, bless you with the stuff you've gone
0: so
1: through.
0: He
1: man.
0: Will never have his walking that he had prior to surgery. But I mean, coming from us thinking he'll never walk again to walking up 26 steps, we'll take that as a win.
1: Absolutely. All day, every day, all day. What, you guys live where? Remind me.
0: In Oxfader, right outside Philadelphia.
1: Okay. All right. So you guys, that's kind of in our listening area here, back in Meridian. So it's not too far of a trip to go over to Children's then.
0: It takes us about an hour and a half.
1: Okay.
0: We come twice a week for therapy. And then on top of all of his appointments, yesterday we were there for, he gets IVIG infusions and that takes 7 hours.
1: Oh.
0: So we were there 7 hours yesterday. We were there Tuesday for therapies for OT and PT. So we spend a lot of our days here.
1: Okay. Well, you know, and that's unfortunate, man. And I can't say, you know, how sorry I am for you, you know, someone so young to have to go through the stuff that you've had to go through, but you seem to have done it with grace and you seem to have a pretty positive attitude, man.
2: Yeah.
0: Yes, sir. Mm-hmm. Tell him what your goal is for this, your next goal for walking.
2: Walk down my pointing way.
0: To walk down the aisle at his brother's wedding on September 5th.
1: Oh, man, you know what? I'm going to be praying that can happen for you, buddy. That's a cool goal to have. That really is. Man, you are an inspiration, Blake. You really are, buddy. I appreciate you guys taking the time to stop by and talk with us back here in Meridian during this year's Mississippi Miracles Radiothon. You are a true miracle. You really are, Blake.
0: Say thank you. And thank you for having us. This is one of his favorite things to do with the hospital.
1: Oh, wow. Likewise, it's one of my favorite things as well. Now, again, they don't know me in the hospital like they know you. I'm not the celebrity that you are, Blake. But, again, thank you guys so much, and I hope you have a good weekend, okay?
0: You too. Thank you.
1: All right. Bye-bye, Blake.
2: All
3: right. Bye. All right. Wow. What a family and some friends there from Philadelphia, just to show you. Neshoba County, no matter what county you live in, Lauderdale, Kemper, Clark, Newton County, wherever you are in East Mississippi, if you live in Noxubee, Winston County, no matter where you are, anywhere in Mississippi, this hospital is touching lives. All right, so please, let's help kids just like Blake. 888-681-KIDS. That is the Richard Schwartz and Associates phone bank at 1-888-681-5437. We got just a few more minutes. We need five more people in the next 7 minutes to reach our goal this hour so we can get $3,500 to get that mini portable treadmill so little kids that are rehabbing and learning to walk again have the tools to do it, okay? 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Okay, the number, again, one more time, I got to give you the Richard Schwartz and Associates phone bank to make sure you got it, got it memorized, so when you get to where you can call, 888-681-KIDS, KIDS, at 1-888-681-5437, 888-681-5437.
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0: Thank you so much for sticking with us. We are back. This is the Mississippi Miracles Radiothon to benefit children of Mississippi on 97 OKK.
1: Okay, it is, it's after 1 o'clock here. Maybe you're coming back from lunch. 888-681-KIDS. That's 888-681-5437. The Rich Swords and Associates phone bank is 1-888-681-5437. Todd Berry here with Quinn from your Hometown Country Morning Show here on 97 OKK. And just a few hours left of our Mississippi Miracles Radiothon for the children in Mississippi. And, you know, I'm sitting here. Some new numbers are coming in. Want to say thank you to Patty. You know what Patty did while we were off?
2: Played a couple of songs there. She sounds super cool. What'd she do?
1: Well, Patty M. She's from Tumsuba. All right, she came through with a $15 one-time donation.
2: Yeah, she did.
1: Thank you so much, Patty. And then Stephen, he gave a one-time donation too of $100.
2: Well, thank you, Stephen.
1: All right, how about that? See, Sandra.
2: It's important.
1: Yeah, absolutely. Sandra, $15 monthly. So she's a member of the Miracle Giving Club now. Thank you. Melissa, $25 one-time donation. Thank you. Gary, a one-time donation of $50. So thank you very much. Brittany, you know what Brittany did?
2: What did Brittany do?
1: She hit me again, $350.
2: Cool.
1: How about that?
2: Brittany.
1: Thank you so much.
2: Thank you, Brittany.
1: All right, so if you go like Brittany, do $350. If you're like my friend Patty and Tumsuba, $15. We are glad for every single dollar that you will give to the

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0: All right. 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

0: 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This is the annual Mississippi Miracles Radiothon to benefit children of Mississippi. 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
0: 1-888-681-KIDS. 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And thanks.
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2: 97 OKK. For over 21 years, I've been a part of the Mississippi Miracles Radiothon. We do this every year, and we only take a couple of days out of the year to do it. 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You get to be a hero for $15 a month. And when you pledge $15 a month, you can cancel at any time. It's 50 cents a day. It's a whole lot of nothing. You won't even notice it, and you'll be off the phone in less than 3 minutes, because these folks at the Richard Schwartz and Associates phone bank are professional. 888-681-KIDS. 888-681-KIDS. You'll be off the phone in less than 3 minutes and be a hero when you become a Miracle Giving Club member.
3: Day two of the Mississippi Miracles Radiothon continues here with like I said earlier, we're on the back nine now. You've got until 6 o'clock to make your contributions to Children's of Mississippi at 1-888-681-5437 on the Richard Schwartz and Associates phone bank. And I'm being visited by Emma, little 9-year-old Emma Ports. Hey, Emma, how are you?
4: Good.
3: Thank you for taking out time to talk to us back here in Meridian. Now, where are you from, Emma?
4: Pisgah.
3: Pisgah. You're the second child I've talked to during this radiothon that's from Pisgah. Now, what grade are you in?
4: I'm in fourth grade.
3: Fourth grade. Look at you. Okay. Just to tell the listeners a little bit about your story, Emma, you were born back in 2017 with the left half of your heart not fully developing. So
4: yes.
3: Once you were born, within hours, you were rushed over to Children's, and at 5 days old, you had open heart surgery. Is that right?
4: Yes.
3: That's a very

0: very big surgery to have at any point in your life, but you had it at just 5 days old. That's a pretty big deal.
1: Yeah.
0: Yeah. Emma, you now obviously you have the surgery. Since you've had the surgery, what is day to day? Do you have to still come back and visit Children's at all? Are there appointments or are there any procedures you have to still go through?
1: Sometimes I guess there's some surgeries. In the next year or so, I'm going to have a back surgery, actually, because I have something called scoliosis, and it's where my spine ain't straight like other people's. And so I have to wear a daytime and nighttime brace on 20 hours to 18, 20 hours.
0: So for most of the day, you have to wear the brace.
1: Yes.
0: Yeah. It's ironically enough, my mother has scoliosis, so I know exactly what you're talking about, where the spine is not straight. So you're going to have that surgery. When is that going to happen?
1: In a year or so.
0: Okay. Well, which is scary stuff, but for someone who has had a heart surgery at just 5 days old, this is just another walk in the park for you, right?
1: Yeah. Usually for some kids, it can be very, very scary. And I want all people to know, if you're going through your first or your last surgery, it doesn't matter which, you're always going to be loved by God, and God's always going to be with you. And so I want you to know, it's not scary. Once you get to know the nurses, you're fine. Because like, they love me like they love everybody else.
0: You are just a spokesperson for Children's of Mississippi. You're just precious. Now, listen, Emma, when you're not dealing with having heart surgery at 5 days, when you're not having a surgery in a year, what do you like to do in your free time?
1: So are you talking about when I get to have like an hour or so?
0: Yeah, whenever you get to do whatever, when you get some me time to do whatever you want to do, Emma, what is it?
1: I get to read by myself. I got to go to June Humble, and I like reading. There's some books I don't like, and some I do.
0: What's your favorite book?
1: I'm reading this one right now, and I think it might be my top loved. I have either a choice of The Wild Robot Protects or Being the Dragon.
0: Okay. You know, you're a breath of fresh air. Most 9-year olds are sitting in front of a television or playing a video game or are staring at a phone screen, but you're talking about reading. That is really a nice change of pace. So I hear you're a fan of Frozen.
1: Yes. Ever since I was born, it's gone. First movie of Frozen. Second.
0: Just back and forth.
1: I just love it so fun, so much.
0: So you like to, and I understand you also, I guess because you've had some experience there at the hospital, you like to play doctor on your Barbies, huh?
1: Yes, my dream job actually is to be a nurse. And I really hope that y'all people know that it's not very scary once you get to do it. You just get to know people very well, and it's actually so fun after you do it once.
0: You are just precious, Emma Porch. You really are. You've got it figured out. You've got it more figured out at 9 years old than I think some people have at 29 years old. You are something else. Thank you for taking out the time to talk to us and to tell us about your story and your experience with Children's of Mississippi. When other kids ask you, what do you tell them about your time at Children's?
1: See, my friends at school, for example, I tell them, when I was growing up, I've had lots and lots of heart surgeries, and I have scoliosis and all that. And two of my friends actually stand up very well for me. And it's like, they're always there for me, anything. They don't like anybody bully me. They're always by my side.
0: They better not be bullying you, Emma. How could someone bully someone like you? You are precious. Listen, Emma, again, cannot thank you enough for you are a literal breath of fresh air. A 9-year-old who is has got a lot more figured out in life than most people. I thank you again so much for talking with us and sharing your story, Emma.
1: You're so welcome.
0: All right, you have a good day. All right, have a good weekend.
1: I will.
0: All right, bye-bye.
2: I see a building full of people here. If somebody's bullying that beautiful little girl, we're

0: We're going to come knocking. We're going to come knock some heads. And she's just sweetest. 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For Children's in Mississippi, this hospital. 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And that little girl it will be something special in life, as all of these kids deserve that same chance at life. 888-681-KIDS. 888-681-5437. 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
8: afternoon. It is hot and steamy. Temperatures have hit near 100, but if you

0: looks like it's up to 110. We'll have a lot of sunshine throughout the rest of the day. Overnight tonight, we'll follow the 70s, mainly clear with low 100s and sun expected throughout the weekend. I'm meteorologist Matt Stindridge.
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1: 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And before you know it, you'll be a hero. 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
2: Owen was 5 weeks old, and he just presented very lethargic, just not the happy baby that we had known up to that point. We took him to the Children's of Mississippi ER, and they ran some tests on him, decided it was probably just a virus. So we got sent back home, and we got a call 24 hours later that no parent really wants to get. They had found some stuff in his blood and needed him to come back for some more tests and to see what was going on. It ended up being viral meningitis, and so we spent a good week in the hospital. We found a lot of new friends in our specialists with neurology and ophthalmology. Those specialists followed us for, you know, quite some time just to make sure there were no lingering issues after the viral meningitis, because, you know, it can affect your brain. Now he's a happy, healthy, thriving little baseball star.
3: For the first time in a long time, I'm doing fine.
2: We have long loved Children's of Mississippi and done, you know, various fundraisers and events with them because they provided such great care to Owen. And Nathan was always on standby there as the devoted big brother. But in 2023, we were at a dermatology appointment for Nathan just to check some of his, you know, skin pigmentation. She started asking.

0: asking me about learning disabilities. Apparently, from the size and number and location of some of his birthmarks, it led her to believe he could have one of two different diagnoses. She sent us from the dermatologist to the ophthalmologist to finalize a diagnosis for neurofibromatosis, which is actually a neurological disorder. He can get tumors on any of the nerves throughout his body, but they particularly watch the spinal nerves, the optical nerves, and do, you know, regular checks, MRIs on the brain. Our story really is full circle in the sense that Nathan is currently seeing all of the specialists that Owen originally saw 7 years ago. We are very much reintegrated back into the Children's Hospital system. It's truly amazing just the improvements that they continue to make and all of the extras, if you will. Like before Nathan's MRI, the gas that he got to smell, he got to pick his flavor. What did you end up picking?
1: I think sour apple.
0: So, I mean, that's just an extra. You know, the tests are still going to get done. The quality of care is still going to be there. But it's all of those extras that you don't really think about or consider until you're there to really make the experience better. We're just happy that Children's is basically in our backyard. We didn't know we would need it until we needed it. It's a resource and we will continue to utilize it. I'm doing fine. Yeah,
1: yeah. All right now, please. 601-496-5437.
2: 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And by the way, that number, you can call that too. That works. It's a Jackson number. But if you want to call toll free from here in East Mississippi, it's 1-888-681-KIDS. That's 888-681-5437. 888-681-5437. Todd Berry, Quinn from our 97 OKK Morning Show. We're here in a, we've only got less, what, 3 hours and 50 minutes left of our Mississippi Miracles Radiothon, our 25th annual to benefit Children's of Mississippi. All right, Quinn, are you buckled in?
3: I'm buckled in and I'm ready to go. What is this hour? Because every hour we do something different.
2: All right, well, we're gonna buckle in this hour because okay. We're going to have to. This is a matching hour.
3: All right.
2: Hancock Whitney Bank. Okay. They're going to match dollar for dollar anything you give up to $1,500.
3: Okay. All right. Let's do this thing.
2: It's a 50-50 match. So basically, if you give $15 a month to the Miracle Giving Club, they're going to give $15 a month. And then they're therefore $30 a month. And then if you do the one-time donation thing, $10 becomes $20 because they add in another $10. $1,000 becomes $2,000 because they add the second $1,000 being Hancock Whitney Bank.
3: Yeah, they do. And that goes all the way up to $1,500. So let's do this. Now is the time to dial 1-888-681-KIDS. That's 1-888-681-5437.
2: And another check of my Mississippi math. If you gave the whole $1,500.
3: That's $3,000.
2: See?
3: That's $3,000.
2: Yeah.
3: That's 3,000.
2: That's what I'm saying.
3: So the dollar sign.
2: All right. So jump in and the phone number, Quinn.
3: That is 1-888-681-KIDS. 1-888-681-5437. 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
2: So we can get to goal by 6 o'clock. 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Will you be one of the 21 angels to step up and help Children's of Mississippi, the hospital, the kids, the families? We are counting on you. One more time, Quinn.
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0: Hey, we're back. This is the Mississippi Miracles Radiothon to benefit the children of Mississippi on 97 OKK.
1: Moving through the final hours of the final day of our 25th annual Mississippi Miracles Radiothon, as we are being joined by Remington Hudson and Mom Kara from over in Jackson. Good evening. How are you?
2: Hey, we're good. How are you?
1: Doing fantastic. Remington, you got the microphone on. Are you not going to talk?
2: Are you going to say hey? No.
1: You're just going to talk long enough to tell me that you're not going to talk. That's what you're saying?
2: She
1: wants to go that way. All right, Remington, we were talking a little bit about Remington's story a couple of minutes ago off mic. Mom, Kara, you were telling me you actually work at the hospital, right? At UMMC?
2: Yes, I do.
1: Okay, so and what is your title there? What do you do?
2: I am a pediatric physical therapist.
1: Okay, so you're kind of already a part of this world before Remington came into your life.
2: Yes. So I started working in 2018, worked at another clinic, and then started working with the Children's Hospital in roughly 2020, was full-time in 21. Hang on. And so I had the background knowing that, you know, premature infants can go through some struggles whenever they're very young, and you never expect for your own child to be little.
1: No. Of course.
2: To be born early.
1: Right. And fast forward to Remington being born at 5 months. Obviously, you know there's going to be some issues at that point, right?
2: Yes. So when she was born that early, she did fairly well. You know, you don't expect a baby that early to cry. She actually cried when they pulled her out.
1: Okay.
2: Yes, so we were very surprised by that. And then she, like I said, she was in the NICU for 5 months altogether, but we were in the micro-preemie NICU for...
1: You got to do the handoff there. Remington's not having it. Remington is not having it right now.
2: She was in the micro-preemie NICU for 6 weeks and then had to have a surgery on a hole in her heart so that it was closed. Typically, babies have what's called a PDA. It allows the oxygenated blood to move through the heart when they're in the womb. And then it has to close and typically does whenever they're a full-term infant.
1: Mm-hmm.
2: Well, because she wasn't a full-term infant, hers didn't close. They tried to close it with medication and then that didn't work. So she had to have a surgery.

0: surgery to have it performed, which she had when she was about 6 weeks old.
1: Awful early for a surgery, yeah.
0: Yeah, so, and that's still at roughly 30, 31 weeks gestational age. Right. So she still shouldn't have been born and had the surgery. And we spent another 3.5 months in the Sanderson NICU.
1: Right.
0: Which is the newer part of the hospital.
1: So you guys got to stay in the swanky Sanderson Tower.
0: We did. And she was there, like I said, for about 3.5 months. Some of the girls there that were some of her nurses or nurse practitioners or physicians became some of our close family friends. We still talk to them even now. So they just recently had the first NICU reunion in a long time, and it was good to see a lot of those physicians and nurses to be able to just kind of let them see how she's grown up and how she's been able to grow over the past 3 years.
1: She seems a very vibrant 3-year-old there. Very active, is going forward as she grows older. Will there be any more things that we have to address, or what are we expecting?
0: So she, because she was born so early, it's not uncommon for some of those babies to have issues with increased tone in their body. Hers is due to hers having something called periventricular leukomalacia, or PVL for short. And so because of that, she's been diagnosed since then with spastic cerebral palsy. So she walks with what we call a crouch gait, and her knees are flexed, but she gets shots in her legs every 3 months.
1: Okay.
0: The Botox shots. And so her getting those helps to improve her gait. She just started walking independently fairly well within the past probably 3 to 6 months.
1: Awesome.
0: Yeah, and so she lifelong will have to deal with those issues, but honestly, she has improved so much just because of the treatment that she's able to get at the hospital.
1: Mm-hmm.
0: And she will be able to do whatever she wants. We were just talking to one of the other stations and said, you know, she's going to run something whenever she gets older. I don't know what she's going to run.
1: She's going to be
0: it's
1: a CEO.
0: Be my house right now.
1: Yeah.
0: She's going to be a CEO of something.
1: Uh-huh. No, that's impressive. That's funny. Again, talking to Mom Kara and talking about Remington, who spent 5 months in the NICU. We talk about, never thinking that something like this would happen to you. You're already tied into that environment. You're working at the hospital at which your child is going to be treated. Did you ever think that this would be something you would be going through prior to her being born early? No. Yeah. Nothing can get you ready for something like this.
0: Not at all.
1: Yeah.
0: It really can't. But honestly, my coworkers and then the nurses and all the other practitioners that we came in contact with have been a huge support and have cared for us all throughout, even after she was out of the NICU.
1: With your story and everything you have gone through with Children's of Mississippi, when we live in a world where there are so many hands being reached out, needing funds given to, so many charities, so many causes, and a lot of them are good, some of them are not, why would you tell someone listening right now to put your money into Children's of Mississippi?
0: I would ask them to put their money towards Children's of Mississippi, because that way we're able to support any child from any part of the state of Mississippi, as Children's of Mississippi is the only children's hospital in the state. Yes, there are others that are fairly close, and some of the other children can go to other locations if they are closer to that. But with us being the only one in the state, we're able to support and meet the needs of every child within the state. At any time, they'll never be turned away.
1: Mm-hmm.
0: And so the fact that our hospital is able to support children no matter what is a huge benefit for our community. And that's why it would be a benefit to be able to donate and support the children there.
1: Yeah. Okay. Yeah. I couldn't say it better myself. For $15 a month, you can join that Miracle Giving Club and you can continue to see miracles happen just like Remington, to see stuff, that is out of this world come out of that place. Mom Kira, Remington, who has, I guess,

0: left the building. She left the room for a little bit. Out of frame. Thank you guys so much for taking time to talk to us back here in Meridian and sharing your story. All right.
1: Yeah, thank you.
0: All right, you guys have a good weekend, okay?
1: You too. Bye.
2: All right, that number is 888-681-KIDS. That's 888-681-5437. 888-681-5437. Let me repeat that because I just messed it up. 888-681-5437. 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And you don't have to worry about it. 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And again, the number to call, 888. 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
1: This afternoon, it is hot and steamy. Temp, it feels like it's up to 110. We'll have a lot of sunshine throughout the rest of the day. Overnight tonight, we'll follow the 70s, mainly clear with low 100s and sun expected throughout the weekend. I'm meteorologist Matt Stindridge.
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3: 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This is the annual Mississippi Miracles Radiothon to benefit Children of Mississippi.
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0: Thank you so much for sticking with us. We are back. 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
1: 97OKK's Mississippi Miracles Radiothon. So we are done tonight at 6, and you'll go about your weekend. Pretty soon we're into high school football and SEC, and I guess to a lesser extent, NFL ball. What I'm trying to say is you're going to get busy, but don't be too busy to become a member of the club, the Miracle Giving Club. $15 a month. 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And I got to say, I have no clue if that's correct or not. You'll have to do your own price check. But we do know that 50 cents a day can't even buy you a soda, but it can save a life. And it does every day. 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Won't you become part of the cure and part of the Children's of Mississippi Miracle family? 888-681-KIDS. 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And we're done with the Mississippi Miracles Radiothon today. So call before you forget. 888-681-KIDS.
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1: Your country, 97 OKK. How much money do you spend on Friday night at a high school game on dried nachos and burned hamburgers? Probably a lot more than $15 a month. What if I told you $15 a month could save a baby's life, could take the pain away from a little baby, 2-year-old, who doesn't know why his tummy hurts so bad, but mom and dad are doing everything they can to ease the pain? The main thing is we got to keep the lights on. 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You can also do it online by texting GROW to 34984. 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
3: And I am happy to be here with you, Todd.
2: All right, the phone number, Quinn?
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3: All right, what are we shopping for this hour?
2: So put your shopping hat on. Here we go. This is going to be for the NICU.
3: Mm-hmm.
2: They're going to be looking for a neonatal crib. Okay.
3: Oh, okay.
2: All right. So they're going to buy one of these, but they're $3,000 each.
3: Wow.
2: This stuff is expensive. To give kids world-class care, it is expensive. So we're going to get one of those. We're going to get a brand new one this hour. We're going to pay for it with 17 awesome people like you calling to make it happen by becoming a Miracle Giving Club member at $15 a month for the rest of the year, $15 a month, or just a one-time donation. All right, that's between now and 4 o'clock today. And the number

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1: That would be 1-888-681-KIDS or 1-888-681-5437.
0: All right, help us pay for that neonatal natal crib, because if like me, I was one of those parents that spent a lot of time in an NICU. And if you've ever spent in an NICU, you've seen the neonatal cribs, right?
1: Mm.
0: It basically keeps your babies alive.
1: Yeah, and they are not cheap. And they are one of the most important features you could have in a hospital.
0: Absolutely. And hey, Sue B. Sue, you get it. She gave $1,000 last hour. We thank you.
1: $1,000. That's amazing.
0: That's right. But you know what? We love you too, Kelly. Kelly, she gave $15 one time. Thank you very much. Ruth, a one-time donation. Also, Michael, $15, a one-time donation. And from here, Meridian Kitty. Thank you, Miss Kitty. $15 one-time donation. Whether it's $1,000 or whether it's $15, every dime we do over the next, we got about 2.5 hours left. 2:45 maybe.
1: We're in the final sprint of this relay.
0: Yeah, this is it. And, you know, I know today's payday for a lot of people. If you just got off work, maybe you're in the school line right now. I want you to just take a peek in the mirror, look in that back seat, and, you think we need an insurance policy to make sure those little souls make sure that they're going to be okay and they have world-class medical care if ever needed. God forbid if they ever do, but if they do have anything that's wrong, I mean really wrong, you've got Children's of Mississippi within just a drive. So the phone number to call, Quinn, we got to make it happen.
1: That is 1-888-681-KIDS, 1-888-681-5437. 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
0: All right. We're looking for 17 awesome partners this hour to be a Miracle Giving Club member.

Hey, it is your hometown country. We are 97 OKK. Hey, it's Todd Berry here along with Quinn and your hometown country morning show. We've got a very special guest here. And this lady has taken our breath away.

0: Thank you so much for sticking with us. We are back. This is the Mississippi Miracles Radiothon to benefit children of Mississippi on 97 OKK.
1: So pleased this afternoon to be joined by some friends of ours, and not only here at 97 OKK, each and every one of us, but the Driscoll family has been coming in for years. Everybody, we always look forward to seeing Layton. Layton, how are you?
2: I'm good. How are you?
1: Good. Do you think we should say hello to Mom and Dad?
2: They're okay.
1: Yeah, they're just all right. Yeah. You're the star of the show here. But Brian Driscoll, a lot of folks, you see Brian every day at Weidman's. And of course, Brian's big in the community. I saw him do a thing on TV not too long ago. You're like a big star yourself.
3: Yeah, I try to stay pretty busy most of the time. So.
2: You were on TV?
3: Yeah, I believe so.
1: Yeah, he was. I saw him.
3: We're doing an interview.
1: Yeah, okay. I want to get his autograph when this is over.
2: I want to see that.
1: And Mom, I know you're back there. I know you're there. I saw you like over the computer monitor.
4: I drive.
1: Yeah, how you doing?
4: I'm doing great.
1: Good deal. All right, so we're here, of course, for our 25th annual 97 OKK. For 25 years, has been doing this radiothon for Children's of Mississippi. And Layton is one of the most awesome stories that I've heard from here in the Meridian area about the treatment that she received. And Brian, before we talk to Layton, let's talk to you for the parental point of view. Tell us about Layton.
3: Layton was born with a congenital heart defect at 6 months old. Her very first open heart surgery was at 10 months old. They had to replace her mitral valve, sew up a hole in her heart, and put in a pacemaker. During the surgery, she developed complete heart block, so the top of her heart doesn't talk to the bottom of her heart. And since then, since the surgery, we got all that kind of taken care of. The second surgery was to clear out some scar tissue that had grown, and then the third surgery was to replace the mitral valve because it is titanium. It does not grow with her. And last 2 years ago,

0: that she was diagnosed with atrial flutter on top of everything. So now the top of her heart beats much faster than their bottom of her heart. So they've added some additional medications and stuff. But that's all the technical side of things that we were able to have done in Jackson without having to go to any big city or anything like that. So definitely a jewel to have over there in Jackson for us to be able to have the treatment here locally and not have to stay out of town.
1: Wow. Now, Layden, tell us about you. You, how old are you?
2: I am 10 years old.
1: Cool. Where do you go to school?
2: I go to Clarkdale Elementary.
1: You're a bulldog.
2: I am.
1: Hey, all right. And how old are you again?
2: I am 10 years old.
1: Okay, so that means you're in what grade?
2: Fifth grade.
1: Fifth grade. All right. Well, all right, Layden, you know, we'll talk. Tell us about the hospital. How, are the people very nice?
2: The people are very nice. They
3: as Mississippi parents, the health.
2: And my dad said this on the other channel over there. They're if whenever you wait in, whenever you come in, the people for the emergency room, they're right there. They're waiting. They're waiting on you.
1: Mm-hmm.
2: You don't have to wait on them ever. If you're going in for a CT scan, they'll be right outside your door. If you go in for an X-ray, maybe they'll be outside your CT scan door just waiting so you can go the next test. Just to make sure like everything's taken care of. You get released as soon as you can, and whenever you are released, it feels like a big weight's been lifted off your shoulders. They help every step of the way with it.
1: That's right. You know, and I couldn't imagine, you know, when I was your age, I had to go to the hospital, but it was there wasn't a hospital like Children's anywhere around Meridian, and we're so lucky to have a place like that in Jackson, don't you think?
2: Yes.
1: Yeah, because that's like when you guys travel, it's not far, right?
0: No, I mean, it's 84 miles from Meridian to Jackson, so it's only about an hour and a half to get over there, especially in an emergency situation where we need to have those services, which is any time that she has anything. That's the first place we go is we head straight over there. And like she was saying, when we get to the emergency room, we get checked in like almost immediately. They have the different techs waiting on you. Like, they may be finishing one test, and the next one is, like, waiting outside your door to take you to the next one so that they can get you through all the stuff they need to be able to take care of you.
1: That's awesome. You know, and I'm sure, you know, I want you to talk to a parent right now. You know, we talk about parents because I think about, like, when I had a newborn,
0: right.
1: You know, who was born with difficulties, and we spent a lot of time in the hospital. I just remember how scary it was. But the basically, we talk about the world-class medical care, but how about the care for the families?
0: So with the addition, the Sanderson Tower addition that they have done over there, the ICU rooms used to be just one open room that was open bays, and the parents weren't even allowed to stay. So now that they have the new ICU over there, the parents actually have a place to stay in the room with them where they can get the medical attention that they need and not have to have the parents and adults move to a hotel every night and then come back every day and ease the anxiety of having to leave your child in a hospital because you're not allowed to stay over there. So
1: we're talking to the Driscoll family from here in Meridian who are sharing their experience with Children's of Mississippi. And and Layden, I guess, how long has it been since you've been there? How long?
2: Are you talking about a doctor's appointment or
1: surgery? Yeah, I mean, just the last time you've had a doctor's appointment or anything?
2: Last month, July 15th.
1: Yeah, so yes. You go pretty frequently, pretty regular?
2: I go every 3 months.
1: Oh, awesome. So it's like those are your friends over there then?
2: Yes. You know how you were talking about the parent's perspective a moment ago?
1: Yeah.
2: If I was a parent and I had a kid with what I have, honestly, I'm glad that they have the children's hospital. I would not be able to sleep knowing that my kid's alone in a hospital and I'm not there looking after them, making sure they're okay. Like if they they're crying because they want me or something, I would make sure that I'm able to be in the same room with them at all time, no matter the purpose.
1: Hey, Layden, you see that phone number right there?
2: Yes.
1: Would you tell

0: people to call, please?
1: Please call at 1-888-681-KIDS.
0: There you go. Kids, right?
1: Kids.
0: Yeah. Just like Layton, 1-888-681-KIDS. And on the phone, maybe you can remember, I can do the rhythm stuff. I can remember kids, and I can remember it this way, 888-681-5437. And tell these folks to call now.
1: Call now.
0: There you go. Driscoll family, thank you, Brian. Always great to see you.
2: Thank you so much.
0: Layton, it's like every time I see you, you're like a brand new girl. You're going to be like driving a car next time I see you, right?
1: Hopefully.
0: Mom, thank you too. Appreciate you. All right, love you guys, and thank you for coming.
2: Thank you so much.
1: Bye.
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0: clear with low 100s and sun expected throughout the weekend. I'm meteorologist Matt Stindridge.
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1: 97 OKK's Mississippi Miracles Radiothon. I'm John Garrett. 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
0: It's time to crank up. Another long set of the biggest hits and biggest stars starts right now on your hometown country, 97 OKK.

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1: You're in the middle of picking up your kids from school, but not everyone has that privilege. You got mamas and daddies and kids that are over at Sanderson Tower on the campus of Children's of Mississippi, not knowing what tomorrow is going to bring. And I'm so excited to talk to our next guest because

0: I feel like I have talked to her and her son and your dad as well for at least the last 10 years, right, Crystal?
1: So I have volunteered at the Radiothon since 2012. Have been there every year except for 2019, and that was when he was in his burn accident and in hospital during the Radiothon.
0: Yeah, that's what I was thinking. So, I know Aiden's story. Aiden, who is now 15 years old. I got a picture of him here. My guy, he looks like he's 24.
1: He's as tall as I am now, and it breaks my heart.
0: Your little baby boy's all grown up, huh?
1: Yeah.
0: So, again, like I said, I know your guys' story, but just to catch the listeners up with, Aiden was obviously born with a heck of a long word, but basically a part of his skull was not there, right?
1: Well, no, too much of his skull was
0: there. Too much skull. Okay, you're right.
1: Yes. His skull was fused at birth. It's called sagittal craniosynostosis. So you have something called a sagittal suture that goes across your head from ear to ear. And his was fused at birth. So you should have about 5 soft spots. And so the skull completely caves when the baby is being born. And Aiden did not have that. His lambdoid suture and his sagittal suture were both fused at birth.
0: And that, so that pretty much, you know, opens up the door to, we got to take care of this right out of the gate.
1: Yes. So at 6 weeks old, they sent us to Children's for what they called peace of mind, what his pediatrician, his old pediatrician called, was peace of mind. And of course, we did not receive the peace of mind the way we thought we would. However, Children's of Mississippi really did give us peace of mind. Even though we left that day with a really big diagnosis and we were scared to death, as soon as we really got the ball rolling, we did have peace of mind. We had peace of mind that we were in the best hands possible. We had peace of mind that he was going to be okay and that he would get to lead a healthy, normal life.
0: And that's it from, again, just remembering us talking over the years, pretty much the only thing that Aiden can't do is play like contact sports, right?
1: That's right. So some crania babies can play contact sports. Aiden's skull did not fuse properly once after the surgery. His skull just had gone through a little too much. Mm-hmm. And so he was not able to play contact sports. And some, of the craniofacial doctors don't think contact sports is a good idea for any cranio patient.
0: Right.
1: And let's face it, the more we learn about it, it's probably not the best idea for somebody that has a weak skull.
0: You put two and two together, you're getting a 4 every time on that. Yeah,
1: absolutely. Mm-hmm.
0: And you know, it's funny that you say that. The more that we learn about that, I mean, within the 15 years of Aiden going through this, I'm sure, are there been advancements finding out more about it every year?
1: Absolutely. So when Aiden first was diagnosed, the craniofacial team was brand new. So even that terminology, craniofacial team, at first we just had 2 doctors. We had a plastic surgeon and a neurosurgeon. But within just a few months, they started talking about craniofacial team. And before we knew it, they were having a weekend party during the summer where all of the babies that had to have some type of cranio surgery, some type of plastic surgery, we're getting together so that these families could connect beyond the hospital walls, so that we could say what worked for us, what didn't work for us. Because like when Aiden had surgery, well, you need button up pajamas. You need nothing that's going to be pulled over his head. Mm-hmm. It's those little things that really they strive is for us to all be a family, for us to be a unit so that we can all help one another, not only with our child, but with other children. Because when you get that diagnosis as a mom, you want to talk to somebody that has walked through that.
0: Right.
1: Well, the hospital helps make that possible. They make sure that these families are connected so that we can be a family and we can be a unit. So that we know what works best.
0: And that, you know, it's one thing, of course, you want to hear from the doctors, you want to hear from the nurses, you want to hear what's going on, but you also want to, like you just said, hear from someone else who has gone through this, and they even facilitate that.
1: Right, they do. They make sure that we are not in this alone. And in 2019, when he was in the burn accident, we learned the dramatic difference in a hospital
0: you
1: that treats
0: were at
1: children.
0: Another hospital when that happened, so right?
1: In 2019, Children's of Mississippi didn't treat burn victims. I'll never forget when that paramedic showed up and was like, "Okay, you're going to go to the JMS Burn Center."
0: What?
1: I was like, "No, No, I'm not.
0: Yeah,
1: I am not. We are headed to Batson, our Children's of Mississippi. Thank you so very much." And he let us know that at that time, Children's of Mississippi didn't treat burn victims. But because the hospital is able to pour their phone.

0: ones into the doctors and into the research and into keeping the lights on. And Radiothon and other amazing fundraisers are able to pour into all the extras. Mm-hmm. They're able to make sure that the bells and whistles are there.
1: Right.
0: So now burn victims are treated at Children's of Mississippi. So no other child that's burned in the state of Mississippi or surrounding areas, because the children are flown in from other areas, they are now treated at a children's hospital. So no other child will have to go through what Aiden went through and face having these procedures done that are horrible at an adult hospital. So it's adult equipment, adult doctors and nurses. It's all adult.
1: A hospital that probably smells like a hospital, unlike children's.
0: And the nurses and doctors are wonderful, but they act like they're treating an adult instead of a child.
1: Right. Yeah. No. Again, talking with my dear friend Crystal here. She has always been a part of Radiothon for as long as I have been. She has always been there with her son Aiden, telling his story. A very big proponent for Radiothon for, I think, the last several years. You were on the air with some of our Jackson stations.
0: It was really heartbreaking when it got moved to August, because I'm a teacher and I cannot miss in the month of August.
1: Right.
0: Or I would have still been on air, because this is my passion. And one of the plus sides to having ADHD, when you are passionate about something, you pour every ounce of yourself into it.
1: There is no denying that about you, Chris. Not at all. You are a 100% Radiothon proponent. You sell this thing, I think, more than we do sometimes. So we appreciate that. We appreciate all the help. And we appreciate you cheerleading Radiothon and Children's of Mississippi like you always have.
0: Absolutely. And I'll be here again next year and every year that they'll have me after, because our journey with Children's doesn't end just because Aiden's 15. He still sees three different specialists at the Children's Hospital. Actually, one of his issues that he has to be checked for, one of the only doctors that is able to, you know, make sure that he's right where he needs to be, is right here at Children's of Mississippi.
1: Right. That is my good friend Crystal talking about Aiden, who is now, it's hard to believe, 15 years old. I've been interviewing you guys for over 10 years. Thank you dearly for taking the time and talking to us back here, Meridian. All right. And tell Aiden
0: absolutely
1: I said hello. All right.
0: I appreciate it.
2: All right. There you got it. Thank you, Ryan. And the number to call the Richard Swartz and Associates phone bank is 888-681-KIDS. That's 888-681-5437. That's 888-681-5437. That girl's a pistol, and I'm telling you, I just wish I could wrap her up and take her home. But by the way, Quinn, you can also text in.
3: Yeah, you can text in to just text the word GROW to 601-693-3697. 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
2: All right, we're going to check in with the hospital here and see what's going on here. Okay, 49 children are scheduled to have surgery today. Yeah, think about that.
3: That is insane.
2: Now, you know, here we are at 4 o'clock in the afternoon. This started probably about 12 hours ago.
3: Mm-hmm.
2: With 49 kids, that means it got started way early.
3: Yeah.
2: And it's probably going to go into the evening. So, would you give $49 in honor of those children? To that number?
3: That is 888-681-KIDS at 888-681-5437 or 888-681-5437.
2: All right, now six people have just popped in and said, yeah, we'll do it.
3: All right.
2: Thank you so much. Now we're going to need 15 more.
3: Okay. I think we can do it.
2: I believe
3: in our fans. I believe in our followers. I believe in the people listening right now.
2: I'm not smart enough to do the math, but we need 15 in 40 minutes. I think we're good.
3: I think we can do it.
2: All right.
3: I trust them.
2: One more time, Quinn.
3: That number, 1-888-681-5437.
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14: This afternoon, it is hot and steamy. Temperatures have hit near 100, but it feels like it's up to 110. We'll have a lot of sunshine throughout the rest of the day. Overnight tonight, we'll follow the 70s, mainly clear with low 100s and sun expected throughout the weekend. I'm meteorologist Matt Stindridge.

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0: 1-888-681-KIDS. That's 1-888-681-5437. This is the annual Mississippi Miracles Radiothon to benefit children of Mississippi.
1: Thank you.
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0: Hey, we're back. This is the Mississippi Miracles Radiothon to benefit the children of Mississippi on 97OKK.
1: All right. Here we are. We've got 1 hour, 21 minutes left of our 25th annual Mississippi Miracles Radiothon. We are at the end. We are almost at the very end, and we are running out of time for you to help.
2: That is absolutely right, and we need you to call the Richard Schwartz & Associates phone bank, 1-888-681-KIDS. That is 1-888-681-5437, and this is the time. This is the final stretch of the marathon. It is not when you slow down. This is when you kick it into high gear, and you run as hard as you can to get to that finish line.
1: Hey, that's right. And Lisa, thank you so much. You know, we're asking for $49 for the, right? Okay, we'll explain in just a minute. Well, Lisa just did $49.
2: Well, thank you, Lisa.
1: Anyway, thank you. Hey, Susan said, I'm going to one-up you.
2: All right, what's Susan do?
1: 50.
2: Ooh.
1: Hello there.
2: All right, Susan.
1: And then Howard says, hold my beer. Howard gave $1,000.
2: Mr. Big Spender.
1: Hey.
2: Howard, thank you.
1: Hey, for the kids.
2: Absolutely.
1: And of course, he's a very smart fella because it is tax deductible.
2: Ooh.
1: You know, so you get it back.
2: That is some good words right there.
1: All right. So anyway, 49 children are scheduled for surgery today at Children's of Mississippi. And so we just saw our friend give $49 just then. Well, that's why, because we're asking for $49 to honor them. But any amount helps, though.
2: Absolutely.
1: I mean, we're not holding you to 49. If you could do 49, that is awesome. All right, so this hour, we ask for 21 members of the Miracle Giving Club or one-time donations, either one. Miracle Giving Club is $15 a month, and it comes off your credit card. Just rolls right off. You don't even miss it. Or look, if you like our friends, it can do only $5, $10, $15. Well, we're cool with that because every dollar between now and 6 p.m. helps. 12 have answered the challenge and said, yep, now we need 9. We got 19 minutes. We need 9 folks to ring that phone number.
2: That is 1-888-681-5437.
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0: Thank you so much for sticking with us. We are back. This is the Mississippi Miracles Radiothon to benefit children of Mississippi on 97OKK.
1: All my exes would agree that you pick up the phone and call the Richard Swartz Associates phone bank right now at 1-888-681-KIDS. That's 1-888-681-5437. That's 888-681-5437. Final day, final 55 minutes. This is it.
2: This is it. It is the final stretch.
1: It's our children's Mississippi Miracles Radiothon for children to Mississippi. And Quinn, yeah, what we do is what we do now.
2: Absolutely.
1: And we want to make sure that when we walk out of here at 6 o'clock tonight, we leave this hospital in better shape than we found it.
2: Absolutely.
1: As far as being able to afford the things they need. Okay. And,

0: Breaking news. I've just been informed. The final hour, the final 54 minutes.
1: Mm-hmm.
0: It's going to be a triple match hour.
1: Yeah, it is.
0: So that means triple the money. $1 becomes $3. $15 becomes $45. $100 becomes $300. $1,000 becomes $3,000.
1: So if you were waiting, this is not only your last time, this is the best time.
0: This is the time you want to give because your dollar will go farther thanks to Love's Travel Stop.
1: Oh, Love's. I loves that.
0: I loves. And, of course, you know, we got one here in Tombsuba.
1: Yes, we do.
0: You got one heading toward Jackson as you're going to Children's over in Lake Mississippi.
1: My mom says they have the cleanest bathrooms she's ever seen.
0: And the best coffee ever.
1: Mm, yep. Ever.
0: Ever.
1: And, okay.
0: Hey, and that triple match is going on right now. Going home, have you picked up your kids? You going to see your grandkids this weekend maybe? Are you going to see the cousins? You're going to see the nieces and nephews? Well, think about if something, God forbid it does.
1: Mm.
0: But the reason we do this is because if something happens, and you've heard, and if you've been listening, you've been hearing some of these stories of real families that are your neighbors here in Mississippi, Philadelphia, Meridian, all over Mississippi, that, you know, they're just like you. You wake up one day and your life is turned upside down, but thank God that, and I say thank God, because thank God that Children's of Mississippi is right here in our state, and from Meridian in East Mississippi, it's just a short drive. It's a jaunt just right over there, and they receive world-class medical care. And Quinn, I know that you're new to Mississippi, mm-hmm. but I know that you've been quite moved by some of the stories you've heard.
1: Oh, absolutely. It's one of those things where you don't understand how serious it is until you see a parent talking about the experience of one day seeing their child having a fever and the next day their child collapses and they are being told, hey, you need to go to this hospital right now. And that being the hospital that we are supporting today, Children's of Mississippi. This is the most important thing that we do every single year. And I mean that sincerely. The Richard Schwartz and Associates phone now, that is 1-888-681-KIDS, 1-888-681-5437.
0: And triple your money.
1: Triple your money today.
0: All right, so look, and you know, we've been talking about folks who've been dropping a dime on us. We appreciate it so much.
1: Mm.
0: And I mean dropping the dime in a good way, like real money.
1: Yes.
0: You know. But Blake, thank you, Blake, for a $100 one-time donation. Lisa, you know, we were asking for those $49 donations.
1: Yes.
0: For the 49 kids that were going to have surgery today,
1: yes,
0: at Children's. Well, Lisa did $49, and we thank you. An anonymous person from an anonymous place listening to 97OKK, $100.
1: Boom. $300 right there.
0: All right. Thank you. It is payday for some folks,
1: mm-hmm,
0: now. All right. Susan, we love Susan. She gave $50. But you know what? Kayla's got us on an Ackerman. And I love Ackerman. My folks are from up in Winston County.
1: Mm-hmm.
0: And next door in Ackerman, we used to go over there all the time, see some other cousins.
1: Mm-hmm.
0: Got cousins right now that live in Ackerman.
1: Yeah.
0: I got an uncle and an aunt that just passed away that lives in Ackerman. All right. So the folks there are so generous. And Kayla gave $10. And I tell you, that means just as much as the $100 Blake did. It means as much as the $1,000 somebody did earlier. Every little bit for these next 50 minutes is going to count. And please make sure when we close these phone lines down at 1-888-681-KIDS, 888-681-5437, 888-681-5437, make sure you feel good you've done your part. Giving feels good. And don't you want to feel good going into the weekend?
1: Oh, absolutely.
0: And don't you want to feel good when you see those kids in your family this weekend? Have that sense of pride to know that you've invested in their health future by making sure that kids and any kid and anybody's kid that walks in that door at Children's of Mississippi receives the world-class medical care that they get only at Children's of Mississippi. And also to keep the facilities up, to keep, everything from test tubes to MRI machines. That's what this money goes for. And it stays right here in that hospital and to buy things for that hospital. Quinn, I know that people wonder these days with insurance,
1: yeah,
0: and all that, you know, it's like I'm going through a thing right now where I looked at my bill I first got that, you know, the insurance paid, luckily paid a good bit of it, but

0: still, when you're stuck with that other percentage and you look at it and go, oh my gosh, how am I going to pay this? Well, at Children's of Mississippi, no parent ever has to worry about how they're going to pay for it. We're taking care of it right here.
1: Yes.
0: And the Triple Match Hour, according thanks to Love's Travel Center, they're going to triple your money. All right, Quinn, one more time with that phone number.
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0: All right, we are not done by a long shot. We've still got about 48 minutes to go with our Mississippi Miracles Radiothon here on 97OKK. Call that number. 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
1: 1-888-681-KIDS. 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This is the annual Mississippi Miracles Radiothon to benefit children of Mississippi.
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0: 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This is the Mississippi Miracles Radiothon to benefit the children of Mississippi on 97OKK.
1: Hey, it is Quinn Alexander, and this is, we're in the final stretch of our Radiothon, and I am here with Marquita, someone who you understand firsthand experience what it is like to go to the Children's of Mississippi. Yes. Can you just, first of all, hi, how are you today?
2: I'm fine. How are you?
1: Oh, I'm doing well. What, for the people listening, what is it like to be, as a parent, getting the news that you not only have to go there, but there's something wrong with your child? What is it like hearing that?
2: It's frightening, and you have a lot of uncertainties and unanswered questions. Mm-hmm. With Skylar, it started out as fever. So, you know, as a parent, you think Tylenol, ibuprofen, it'll go away. It didn't. Mm. We battled it for about 5 days, going to the ER 2 times. On the 3rd time that we went to the ER, we went to Rush here in Meridian at Ochsner. Mm-hmm. Shout out to them. Yeah. They were wonderful. The doctors saw something that they were uncertain about and said, hey, this isn't something we specialize in. Let's get you up out of here.
1: The doctors at this hospital, they understood the place to take you was Children's of Mississippi. That is amazing. And so I'm sure that was okay. That was fearful. But at the same time, we've been doing this radiothon for a while. So you understood this was the best place to go.
2: Yes. Yes. So they let us know that, hey, we're going to send you to Batson. Mm-hmm. I've heard about Batson previously before, like you said, through the radiothon, because I've never had to experience, you know, anything with them before. And I've heard nothing but great things. So I felt a little bit at ease. Mm-hmm. But when we got there, it was a different experience.
1: Yeah.
2: It was wonderful. They welcomed us with open arms. They informed us of everything from start to finish. They included us in what was going on in the room. Every part of her that they were touching, they were explaining why they were doing it, what they were doing it for.
1: So there were no questions. It was, everything was laid out for you.
2: Yes.
1: Wow.
2: It was a team effort from start to finish. We did have to stay in the hospital about 5 or 6 days because her stat levels were up and down.
1: So you actually were in the hospital there. You weren't sent to a hotel away. You were there at the hospital with her.
2: Yes, we were in the room with her the entire time.
1: So if something went wrong, you guys were right there.
2: Right there.
1: That is
2: right there.
1: That is something you don't hear all the time. There's a lot of places where you have to be away from your child.
2: Right.
1: And you got to be right there with her the entire time. It's as scary as it is, I'm sure it was a small weight off your shoulders at that point.
2: It was, although we still wasn't sure what was going on because she did contract a acute respiratory virus that was still undiagnosed, unfortunately. Mm-hmm. We do not know where she contracted it from. No one else got sick. But they had a team there that was dedicated to getting her back to help.
1: Mm. And I'm sure that was, finding out there's a group of people specifically dedicated to your child. Mm-hmm. And that is exactly why this is a one-of-a-kind place that you can take a breath of fresh air while you're still going through the terrifying experience.
2: Yes. Knowing that.

0: there was a designated team specifically just for her. Although there were so many other emergencies going on around, no matter what was going on, they stopped and they were very attentive, not just to her, but to us as well. We had meals, you know, anything that we needed, they came with it. They accommodated us. They understood that as parents, you know, if we can take away something for them to not worry about and they can focus just on their baby, we're doing our part.
1: So if you don't, so what exactly did they find out what was wrong? What
0: they did not find out exactly what was wrong. They just know that she contracted an acute respiratory virus.
1: Okay.
0: And they treated and focused solely on that virus so that they could get her breathing stats back up.
1: Is she doing better?
0: Well, you hear.
1: Yeah. I hear the vocalness. That's the child of a radio DJ for sure. I could hear it over here.
0: Yeah.
1: So first of all, I'm sure that is, I'm so happy that your baby is doing fine. How old is she now?
0: She's two now.
1: Two now?
0: Yeah. During that time, she was about 10 months.
1: 10 months
0: old. She was 10 months old. She's two now. She's healthy. Thank God she hasn't been back to a hospital.
1: Mm-hmm.
0: Although Batson was great.
1: We don't want to go back.
0: But, you know, they were very awesome. If I could give anybody any advice, if you have small children, teenagers, and you're in need of some great care or something has happened, I recommend Batson 1,000%.
1: Well, I mean, I'm glad your child went there. I'm sorry they had to go to the hospital, but it seems like that is the place. If something goes wrong, you would say that's the place to go.
0: That is exactly what I would say. Like I stated earlier, the team there, what I like is that they also have residents on staff that are also learning. So them being able to be shown different case scenarios, even if it's through my child, the fact that they're still growing and they're learning and are bringing on new people with new thoughts and new advancements and things of that nature to be able to help children in the future is great.
1: Yeah. Well, that is why we do what we do. That is why this radiothon happens, for people like you and your family and your child, so there can be a little bit more peace of mind as you are going through something that no parent can prepare for.
0: Right.
1: Like, I mean, the one thing every patient has in common there is, you know, it was out of the blue.
0: No one
1: expected this kind of thing to happen.
0: Right.
1: But when they do, that's there for them.
0: Right.
1: Well, thank you so much. I know I'm sure it's easier to talk about as the farther away it goes. I'm sure it was terrifying in the moment.
0: Definitely. But I do appreciate this, and many others, I'm sure, do. Parents that have experienced it, children that have experienced it, maybe when they were younger and they're older now.
1: Mm-hmm.
0: Yes, I really appreciate this radiothon. You guys give. Is for a great cause.
1: Well, thank you so much. And if you want to take part in the radiothon today, the Richard Schwartz and Associates phone bank is live right now. 1-888-681-KIDS. 1-888-681-5437. For children just like Skylar, thank you so much for coming in today.
0: You're so welcome. Thank you all for having us.
2: And Skylar's chatty, man. She's doing great, right?
1: Oh, yeah, talking more than I can, but she's much better than me at it.
2: And let me tell you what, Skylar is our child here in the radio station. Nikita is she is Mrs. JT.
1: Mm-hmm.
2: Mrs. Jigga JT, if you know Jigga JT, world famous DJ in East Mississippi, West Alabama. He does the show opposite of me every day next door.
1: Yeah.
2: At 95.1 The Beat.
1: Yeah, I listen to him.
2: Yeah, he's great.
1: Oh, he's the best hype man in the world. I get psyched just hearing him talk.
2: I want him to announce my funeral one day. I mean, seriously. All right. He's out of here.
1: Not your retirement party. You go straight to funeral?
2: Yeah. Well, that's the final goodbye. Hey, look, but seriously, though, we thank Nikita and Skylar and JT for sharing their story. And, you know, I know from working with JT the years I have, I worked with him before he married Nikita and before Skylar was born. So I'm here to tell you, he loves this hospital and always has loved this hospital and has bought right into it with the rest of us around here, because we understand the mission. We understand the people that not only work there at Children's, from the doctors, the nurses, everybody who faces the public, to people you never see that are behind the scenes. We all love this hospital. We love its mission and we believe in it. That's why for 25 years, we've done this radiothon. And look, and I tell you who else loves Truck Stop, their travel stop.
1: Yeah.
2: You know, we got Loves here in Tumsuba. There's one in Lake that are just right here around our area. But look, no matter where you go across the country, I mean, I remember it was just several years ago, I left.

0: Panama City, Florida, on a Thanksgiving, probably about maybe 15 years ago or so. And I drove from Panama City, Florida, all the way to Fayetteville, Arkansas. And I did not find an inch of interstate between there and there in a 9-hour drive that there was not a Love's.
1: Mm.
0: So we thank you.
1: Yes.
0: We thank you for what you're doing. They're matching your money. They're triple matching. Tell them what that means.
1: That means that if you donate $15, that's not just being 15. That is going to jump up to $45. If you donate one time $50, that's going up to $150. Whatever dollar you donate, that is being tripled. This is the final hour of the Radiothon, and we cannot do this without you. The Richard Schwartz and Associates phone bank is live now. 1-888-681-KIDS. That is 1-888-681-5437.
0: And I'm telling you, do it for not only Skylar.
1: Mm-hmm.
0: Skylar's probably a lot like your child. I mean, you know, it could be like your niece, your nephew, your cousin. You know, she was just a newborn baby.
1: Yeah.
0: You know, and they brought her here, and she was all lacy and all cute. You just wanted to pinch her. And the next thing you know, we are all horrified that she was rushed to Jackson.
1: Yeah, these kind of situations, they don't have an age limit.
0: But look what happened.
1: Yeah.
0: The world-class care was right at their fingertips where they were able to access it and not waste time.
1: Yeah.
0: You know, not waste time having to drive 6 hours or have a helicopter take you there for several hours. Yeah. I mean, we're talking, they were there in about 90 minutes.
1: Yeah.
0: And this child, after about a week, she came home and she's been awesome.
1: I mean, they said it was and the hour and a half or so drive, and immediately they had an entire team dedicated just to her, getting their daughter better. You can't find that anywhere else.
0: Yeah.
1: That level of care.
0: And that's not just for JT, who might be a world famous DJ. That's for you. That's for you. It's for anybody that has a sick child. Every child is the superstar of Children's of Mississippi.
1: Absolutely.
0: All right, triple that donation. Please tell them again, Quinn, how this works.
1: 1-888-681-KIDS. That is the phone number you will call. 1-888-681-5437 for the non-texting generation. 1-888-681-5437. Every dollar donated is going to be tripled. If you could only give $1, hey, that's great, because they're tripling it to $3. If you can only give $15, they're tripling that to $45. If you are able to donate $1,000 like we've had earlier this hour, they will triple that to $3,000. And I don't see anything on there. Is there a limit? Is it going up to a certain dollar amount?
0: This is Love's Truck Stop.
1: Yeah.
0: They got the cash.
1: Yep. They got the money. Now we just need you to help out, because they're tripling what you give. 888-681-5437.
0: No matter what it is, you can give $10. Kayla, thank you. She's from Ackerman. We bragged on her a few minutes ago. Blake, $100. Sandra, she's checking in. Thank you, Sandra. $200.
1: Wow.
0: Look at her. That this. Yeah, it's $400.
1: $600. Tripled.
0: That's right. Tripled. Oh my
1: tripled
0: God.
1: It.
0: My Mississippi math is failing me again. Tammy from Forest. We love you, Tammy. We love Forest. We love Scott County. That one-time gift of $25. Now I bet you that's $75.
1: Mm-hmm. There you go.
0: You see what I'm saying?
1: Yeah, it's under $100. You've got. Perfect.
0: My math teacher, she's probably retired now at Northeast Middle School and Elementary, but thank you, and I'm sure she's very proud of me right now. So, one more time, Quinn, with that number.
1: 1-888-681-KIDS. That is 1-888-681-5437.
0: We have got 25 minutes exactly left. Please, please, please, please, if you're going to give, call now.
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1: This evening, it's still really hot out there across eastern Mississippi, western Alabama. Temperatures should fall to the 80s after sunset with some 70s later tonight. This weekend, more heat, low 100s for highs expected. Feel like temperatures over 110. I'm meteorologist Matt Stenders.
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2: Hey, look, I'm desperate here. I'm so desperate. I can't turn the microphone on. But let me tell you something, Quinn. By the way, Todd Berry, Quinn Alexander here, 97 OKK, our 25th Mississippi Miracles Radiothon. And let me tell you why I'm desperate, because we've only got about 15 minutes left, 16 minutes and a couple of seconds to be exact. And look, Love's Travel Center, we love

0: Love the one out in Tombsuba, mm-hmm. right outside of town here. And the one going toward Lake, when I go to Jackson, I stop in there, get gas, mm-hmm. and give me a couple of hot dogs for a couple of bucks. You know what I mean? But I love the place and always have. And now they're stepping forward for the kids. Triple matching your money this hour. So $100 becomes $300, $1 becomes $3. And look, if you've been thinking about giving for our Mississippi Miracles Radiothon, this is it. We're at the end.
1: Yeah.
0: End of the road. And Loves wants to take the couple of bucks you might have.
1: Yeah.
0: And triple it.
1: If this is an actual marathon, this is the final 100 meters that we are sprinting towards, and we are not worried about shin splints. We are running as hard as we can.
0: I want you to help us, help you, help your family, help your neighbor's family, help my family. When you have children, it ain't a funny thing when we talk about illness. And to know that a hospital is here where you never have to worry about your ability to pay a bill. Nope, you just take them there. If it takes $2 million to get them right, get them back, that's what's going to happen. And whatever you can't pay, that's what we're doing here. We're raising the money to pay that, plus pay the doctors and keep the lights on and buy the medical equipment, the most amazing cutting-edge medical technology to keep our children safe here in Central Mississippi.
1: Absolutely. And again, that number to call, 1-888-681-KIDS, 1-888-681-5437, the Richard Schwartz & Associates phone bank.
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1: And now it's time for the Mississippi Lottery Report from the Mississippi Lottery. Lotto America has their jackpot drawing tomorrow night for $2.55 million. The estimated cash value, $1.1 million. Powerball had their jackpot winner. Someone from Quincy, Illinois, won the $1.04 billion jackpot, which means it resets to $20 million tomorrow night. Mega Millions has their jackpot drawing tonight, which is now $90 million. The estimated cash value, $38.7 million. There was no Millionaire for Life winner. The numbers were 7, 16, 25, 35, 42,

Millionaire Ball was two. Mississippi Match 5 also had no winner, so the estimated jackpot for tonight is $58,000. Last night's numbers were 8, 10, 24, 27, and 32. This has been your Mississippi Lottery Report from the Mississippi Lottery. Remember to play responsibly and have fun, y'all.

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2: Hey, the Mississippi Miracles Radiothon is just about to come to an end. I'm Todd Berry. Quinn Alexander is here. Our friend Ryan is here.
3: Mm-hmm.
2: And this is it. All right, so let's give you the scenario here, okay? Love's Travel Stop. Yeah, mm-hmm. You're very familiar.
3: Oh, yeah.
2: If you are an interstate traveler on I-20 from here in, like, you know, Tombsub area all the way to Jackson, you know what I'm talking about. 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
3: Absolutely. 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That's 1-888-681-5437. 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
2: All right. I'm going to say it slow because I know some folks are driving.

0: And you're trying to keep up because your mind's all over the place. So it's 888. So think of it this way. 888-681-5437. 888-681-KIDS. K-I-D-S. All right. So we got about 5 minutes and 5 seconds.
1: Mm-hmm.
0: Want to say hello and thank you to Clay for a one-time donation of $2,000. We appreciate that. Lori, $5. Michelle, $100. Thank you. Let's see. We've got Kayla. She gave $10. Blake, thank you for your $100 donation. So, you see, it doesn't matter. $10 or $100, every dollar is going to help these kids in the hospital. Gary, $100 donation. Thank you. Sandra, $200 donation. Thank you. Samuel, we appreciate you. $500. And Tammy, we appreciate you. Tammy gave us a gift of $25 one time. We thank you. Emily, we need you. Let's see, Emily, what'd you do? Oh, $30 one time donation.
1: That is awesome to see. And the best part about it is those numbers are tripled this hour.
0: Jerry, $15. Thank you. Paulette, again, thank you. $30. Man, we got Christy in Meridian. She's a longtime OKK listener.
1: Mm-hmm.
0: Thank you for listening, buddy. $50 one-time donation.
1: Yeah, we love to see it. If you want to be just like them, call 1-888-681-5437. That is 1-888-681-KIDS. It's the Richard Schwartz and Associates phone bank.
0: All right, we got 3 minutes and 30 seconds, and we ain't going anywhere.
1: No, we're not.
0: Nope, we're going to stay here and encourage you to call, and we're going to keep saying the phone number and beg you, okay? Because, again, I think your children are worth it. My kid's worth it, and I think yours are too. I think your family's children are worth this hospital being there and being ready for you at a moment's notice and the care that you can get. Chuck, thank you for the $100. Oh, my goodness. $100. I'm Matt. Oh, man. Matt just popped in with $5,000. Thank you, Matt. So does that means Loves makes that $15,000, doesn't it?
1: $15,000 in the final 3 minutes.
0: Hey, look, Lori P., she could do $5. Guess what, Lori? Thank you, because that became $15.
1: Yeah, it did.
0: All right, so see these dollars. Maggie, $25 from Florence. Thank you. The number, Quinn.
1: That is 1-888-681-5437. 1-888-681-5437.
0: All right. Crystal, $25. Thank you. Hannah, $20. Please keep that phone ringing. And the number?
1: 1-888-681-5437. 1-888-681-5437. We are in the final minutes. Final minutes of our radiothon. The Richard Schwartz and Associates phone bank, 1-888-681-KIDS. 1-888-681-5437.
0: Okay. We got 2 minutes and 5 seconds.
1: Yeah.
0: Go ahead.
1: You know, earlier we just chatted with our own coworker whose daughter had to go to the Children's of Mississippi. You never know who it is going to happen to. No one can prepare for this. So this is why we do what we do. 1-888-681-5437. I pray that you never have to take your kids there. I pray you never have to take your coworkers have to take their kids there. But unfortunately, it happens, and this is the place to take care of people.
0: All right. 90 seconds. And I'm trying to think in 90 seconds. Let me take you to a place, okay? And, you know, I only share this story this time of year during the radiothon, you know, because I want you to know that I ain't up here preaching and I ain't been there. No, I've been there and I've done that. You know, when your child is born out of nowhere 7 weeks early and you go, oh, my God, you know, what's going to happen to him? I mean, all the thoughts hit your head, and you know the thoughts I'm talking about, right? Next thing you know, you're in the hospital. You're getting those surfactant shots. You were basically told that we got 24 hours to see how this is going to go. And there's nothing like, you know, as a husband, when your wife looks at you and says, is he going to die? I can live that. I got chill bumps again, just kind of going back there in my head. Please, 30 seconds. You got 30 seconds, and your money's going to triple. 888-681-KIDS. 1-888-681-50.

0: 437. Again, that's 888-681-5437.
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0: Jigga JT, he's here somewhere. I see the hat, but I don't hear the voice. You there?
1: Whoa, yeah.
0: All right, just checking. All right, so we're about to do something we've never done at the radiothon before, okay? I'm about to hit a button, and we're going to be on every radio station in town. You ready? Because we got a big announcement to make. All right, so allow me to hit the green button. And now we are on. All right, so if I just interrupted your favorite song, I'm sorry. My name is Todd Berry from 97OKK. We've got Quinn from 97OKK, Rhino, Ryan from Q101, and say hello, Jigga JT from the Kiss and Beat. Say hello.
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0: So no matter what station you're listening to right now, you know that what we've been doing over the last 2 days is we've basically given our radio stations over to Children's of Mississippi. It's a hospital that we believe in this cause. We believe in the cause so much that for 25 years, we've done just this. We kind of throw, we spend all year long playing music and having fun and giving away prizes. But there's some things in life that are more important. And children, I can't think of anything else that's more important than a child. And no matter who you are, the most important people in your family, you know, are children. And I know they're children and they're, and they always will be. So this hospital, we have raised money for the last 2 days to make sure that that this hospital is taken care of, the families are taken care of. There's the medical equipment, there are the world-class doctors and nurses, and you'll never have to drive for states and states and states like it was when I was a small kid. So, Ryan from Q101, the listeners of Q101, 97OKK, 95.1 The Beat, Kiss 104.1, tell us how we did over the last 2 days to raise money for the kids right here in East Mississippi and all of Mississippi.
3: Our final total for the 25th annual Mississippi Miracles Radiothon is $289,315. $289,315. You did it, Mississippi.
0: Oh, man. You know, one of the things about being from Meridian, being from Mississippi, and then you leave when you're younger, but you tell people everywhere you've gone that, you know, they talk about Mississippi and they try to look down on you a little bit, right? And you tell them, no, man, you just don't understand. You know, some of us might not have 10 bucks to our name, but we'll give it to you if you're in trouble.
3: The most giving state. We are.
0: We are. Mm-hmm. Absolutely. So once again, thank you from all of us. JT, want to talk and thank folks?
4: Thank you. We love you. Thank you so much once again.
0: All right. You know who needs some thanks here? The folks that made this entire radiothon possible. Quinn, talk about the... Now, these are local businesses.
5: Oh, yeah.
0: Our neighbors that are local people, that they're giving their money to make sure that this radiothon goes off, and that amount of money was raised.
5: Yes, and that, of course, was raised thanks to our friends at Piggly Wiggly of Collinsville and Choctaw, the Citizens Bank, Philadelphia Auto Sales, Mississippi Band of Choctaw Indians, Philadelphia Gun and Pawn, the Back Porch of Meridian, Rock House Gun and Pawn, East Mississippi Oral and Facial Surgery, Insurance Advisory Group, All-Star Team Sports, Scrub Station, Will Sweat Alpha Agency, Meridian Mutual Federal Credit Union, Wyndham Tractor, Van Zyreden, WBR Investments, United Truck and Trailer Repair, Community Bank, Lucky Day Pawn, Deals Philadelphia, Weyerhaeuser, I believe I'm pronouncing that correctly.
3: Yes.
5: Yep, Weyerhaeuser, Eastgate Tire, and Massey Supermarket. And, of course, our phone bank sponsor for what can only be described as like the 70th year in a row, Richard Schwartz and Associates. They have sponsored our phone bank. Thank you so much.
3: Thank you, guys. Another successful radiothon.
0: All right. From all of us here, we know us by our radio station names as listeners, but our company is called Digio Strategies, and it's a whole bunch of people that you don't get to hear on the radio every day, but they work hard behind the scenes to make these radio stations happen and to make events like this happen, and we want to thank them as well, right? All right. So we're not going to return you to your normal programming after Ryan, one more time, give us a number for Children's.
3: $289,315.
0: Yes! All right. Next year, we'll do it again for the Children of Mississippi.

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1: This afternoon, it is hot and steamy. Temperatures have hit near 100, but it feels like it's up to 110. We'll have a lot of sunshine throughout the rest of the day. Overnight tonight, we'll follow the 70s, mainly clear, with low 100s and sun expected throughout the weekend. I'm meteorologist Matt Stindridge.
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3: Well, folks, it's hard to believe we are here. It is the start of another Lamar Raider football season. This is the pregame show, our coaches visit with brand new head coach Stacy Luker here on our pregame show, sponsored by Mattress Express by Woodstock Furniture, as your Lamar Raiders on the road here to start out the 2026 campaign against the Cougars of Simpson Academy. And I want to welcome Coach Luker in for our first ever visit here on the radio side of things. And Coach, I know we've had the welcoming committee and everything like that, but once again, just want to welcome you to Lamar.
4: Man, thank you. I'm excited to be here. It's just found a really good school, really good people here, so it's so far it's been good.
3: Well, let's talk about your journey here to Lamar. Of course, about a year ago, we were on opposite sides of the spectrum here. We were playing you and your team.
4: That's
3: a
4: right.
3: Year ago.
4: That's so. Right. Yeah, you know, it's funny, you know, I've told people that Lamar was a long way off my radar. You know, I knew Coach Boone and had a relationship with Coach Land. I didn't know him extensively,
3: right,
4: but knew him and professionally more than anything else. But, you know, of course, Coach Boone's brother, I knew him well, and his dad. So I knew the family. Mm-hmm. I had just never met him very much. I'd talked to him. But anyway, yeah, it's funny, you can get on people's radar in different ways, you know, and I don't know if that game was part of it or it's just, you know, just knowing the same people and my past, being in the same place as his family for a while. And man, God's blessed me to this point, you know, through coaching, and it's a family business for us. I've told you that before. All
3: right.
4: My boys coach, and I had one that played college football, and two of them are head coaches right now. So it's really something that's important to us. We feel like, you know, behind God and our family, it's very important because it's given us a good living and it's given us a good name. And we just try not to screw that part of it up. You know?
3: Well, Coach, tell me about the process. Of course, you know, you get named the head ball coach. We go through spring, we go through summer, and now we're here at the first football game. Tell me what that process has been like. I know it's a kind of a feeling out period with some of the players you're getting to know, and I know that's kind of a you've done this before, but obviously that's a tough part of this.
4: It is a tough part, you know, and I didn't. I'll be honest with you, I didn't think I'd be doing it again after I got to South Choctaw, and I told Coach Boone and Miss Blue that when they called me. But you know, it was a little bit slow to start with because you had so many in baseball. I didn't have about 10 guys that were working out and just football only, so. Mm-hmm. I was trying to get around them as much as I could, but it you know, their attention was elsewhere, and I understand that. And so we go through spring and still missing 16 kids.
3: Right.
4: Because our baseball team made that deep run. So so I really didn't have our team to this summer and be able to see some guys and see them move around. Mm-hmm. You know, you watch one on the baseball field, well, yeah, he's athletic, but then you get to see him ground level right beside him. You think, yeah, that's pretty good right there. You know, so it's been a slow process. Man, I leaned on the coaches. We have a really good coaching staff here, man, and these guys work and they're good. They do a good

0: the job with the kids. So I really have leaned on them and just trying to give them a lot of responsibility, pay forward to them what's been done for me in the past. So been leaning on them.
1: Well, let's talk about your football team going into this opener. It's hard to believe we're sitting here mid-August and we're getting ready to start this whole football season. But you did have a little bit of a scrimmage type event last Friday to kind of get a look at your team a little bit. Let's go kind of through the team. Of course, everybody talks about quarterback. Let's start there.
0: Mm-hmm. Well, quarterback Cade Vowell has won the job, and you know we are going to ask Cade to direct our football team. You know, it won't be as it'll look different than it did last year in a lot of ways, and it's going to look the same.
1: Right.
0: There will be some nights where we may be a pass heavy team. There'll be some nights where we run heavy. I think we're real excited about our run game. We think we can be effective there, and if we can be effective there, it's going to open some things up for Cade, no doubt. And he can make the throws that we need him to make. The main thing is Cade needs to be a leader for our football team, you know, and just manage. I know a lot of quarterbacks don't like to be called game managers, but I think that's what he's got to be for us and make good decisions. But he's had a good summer. Cade works hard, man.
1: Yeah,
0: he's worked hard. He's here. He didn't miss any workouts. Of course, he gets pushed away from us too, you know, and doing some things in the quarterback world. So,
1: right.
0: Cade has worked extremely hard to get to this point.
1: Well, I know you got some good skill guys coming back from last year. I know we lost a little bit from wide receiver and running back, but boy, you got a good one coming back, and that's Kari Towner.
0: Kari has had a good summer. We think that we're too deep at every skill position. There's been a lot of competition with our skill players. But Kari's had a good summer. He's strong. Kari's going to be one that we really lean on in the run game. He could have heavy carry nights, you know, from time to time. Joe Mara behind him. Joe's had a great summer. Man, he's fast. He's quick.
1: He is.
0: You look at him, you don't think much of Joe, but Joe's got great vision and makes great cuts, and he's physical, you know.
1: Yeah.
0: But that's our two main running backs. Walker Mims will be our H back, and Walker has sort of been our Swiss Army knife guy. You know, we may hand him the ball, we may split him out in the slot, wide, do different things. Walk can do a lot of things. May snap the ball to him a little bit. He is probably our backup quarterback, if you want to know the truth about it. And so he can do a lot of things, and we're excited about Walker. Our other H back and tight ends is Caleb Randall is returning. Hayes Lancaster has been getting reps there as James Ross. So that's a deep group.
1: Yeah.
0: Receivers, Hamp Harala is back, and man, I like him. He's a good player, hard worker. Briggs Calvert, Brody Mayette, Landon Pringle is back out. Landon's had a fantastic spring and summer. Robert Gardner, Jaquan Slack. I could just keep naming. I mean, we're pretty deep there. Landon Johnson can roll in. Maddox Mims is another one.
1: So it sounds like you're pretty. You got some deep spots there.
0: We're deep all through our skill.
1: Yeah.
0: Not so much in our lineman group.
1: I was going to be my next question before we get to defense. Of course, offensive line. I've always told coaches, to me, that's your most important group. But I know we're pretty youthful there.
0: We are very youthful there. But we're going to start four sophomores Friday night. And Sam Hines is returning at center. Sam's had a good summer. Great leader for us. You have Brett Calvert is returning, just a 10th grader. Bradley Woodall is back out. He'll be a senior. Bradley's had a good summer. Again, hard worker. Mason Brock should be starting at a tackle. Knox Davis, we took him and moved him from H-back to tackle. So he's going to start at left tackle for us. He's a 10th grader. Jack Voss is going to start at guard. He's a 10th grader. So I'm just looking at this list, and, man, that's it.
1: Wow.
0: That's it. It's about seven of them that's going to be taking all the reps because, you know, a couple of those guys are going to be playing a lot of defense. So we've got to get what depth we have there

0: maybe a senior that hasn't started.
1: Right.
0: You know, they're young in their experience, mm-hmm. so to speak. We did lose two really good linebackers.
1: Yeah.
0: And that's been, I ain't going to say it's been a problem because it hasn't, man. We've got guys stepping up, but it's taken four people to take the place of two inside. You know, so right now, Hayes Lancaster and James Ross will get the start. Walker Mims is right on their heels. Chase mm-hmm. Putman is on their heels. And you're going to see all four of them in the game mm-hmm. defensively inside. So, again, we have depth. Hamp Arala and Briggs Calvert returning on the outside. We have some pieces we can move around. Pace Perrette's come along real strong, by what I can tell. And you should see him on the field some, outside backer. You may see Brody May out there, but Brody is our next defensive back. We're going to start Jaquan Slack and Robert Gardner at corners, but Brody is in that rotation.
1: Right.
0: Playing a lot of football. And our safeties, two 10th graders, mm-hmm. Maddox Mims and Cormac Delaney, and Kipton Ware's back with us, and you'll see Kipton on the field back there. And Cormac is out of that group. He's our traffic guy. Mm-hmm. Man, very smart, very excited about his future as a 10th grader. Plays physical football, and again, just extremely smart player, an athletic guy. So young in spots, but again, I think it's more an experience. And in our defensive front, you got Caleb Randall returning.
1: Right.
0: Brett, I think, played some defense last year for him. He's returning on that side. And then it's just going to be by committee from there. Knox Davis, Bradley Woodall. We have a kid that came out for the first time, TJ Olale.
1: Yeah.
0: Just tough, athletic kid. Learning, though, every time he steps on the field, it's something new for TJ. So you're going to see TJ in there a little bit defensively. But I like our depth. I mean, I do. I like our depth on both sides, especially, again, at skill positions.
1: Right.
0: We'll play a lot of guys. But we need games under our belt for some of them.
1: Well, Coach, I'm pretty sure you've heard the stories here, but Lamar and Simpson Academy, this has been a pretty long time rivalry, and I was talking to one of your assistant coaches who I called his games, Coach Blue.
0: Yeah.
1: We've only opened with these boys one other time, and usually this is kind of a mid-season game, but what a way to jump into the deep end of the pool against Simpson at Simpson.
0: Yeah, why not?
1: Yeah, why not? Yeah, Let's do it.
0: You know, it wasn't originally that way. Our schedule, I'm not going to lie, was jacked up, and it's still sort of jacked up. But we talked to Todd and them over there at Simpson and just made the decision to move the game early to try to get some relief before October gets here.
1: Yeah.
0: With an open day, because that's really challenging over in October for us.
1: It is.
0: Again, that's for another day. But so, yeah, you know, both of us had reservations about opening up at this point, but, you know, heck, it ain't a whole lot of difference, I guess, from the 14th to the 21st, because we were opening up next week anyway. So
1: sure.
0: We agreed to do it, and, man, we're excited. Excited that it's here. You know, I've heard the stories about the pit. looking forward to seeing what it's going to be like. You know, I've known Coach Mangum probably 15 or 16 years, so I know his reputation for having tough, hard-nosed football teams, well-coached, and I hope they'll say the same about us. But, you know, they're going to be a big physical team by what I can tell, and pretty good skill guys. And really, offensively, we're not sure what to expect. I talking with my coaches, we have prepared for everything going into this thing, because anything from spread to too tight,
1: mm-hmm.
0: everybody in the box, like I like it, type stuff. So we have tried to prepare for everything this whole summer going into this game. But, again, man, our kids know them well. They know more to expect than I do. But, man, again, I know it's going to be a tough football game.
1: Absolutely.
0: They tell me it's always a four-quarter fight.
1: It is.
0: So we're in for the long haul on it.
1: You know,
0: it's going to be hot. It's going to be hot. And I've told our guys, I hope it's 100 degrees, though. They're a little bigger than us, so maybe it'll slow them down.
1: Slow them down a little bit.
0: As the game goes. So.
1: I love it.
0: But, yeah, man, we're ready to get it started.
1: Well, Coach, we're excited to have you here at Lamar. I know we're excited.

0: to get this thing going on Friday night? Any keys to this football game you want to dive into
1: quick? You know, you'll hear me say a lot, you got to take care of the ball, control it, control the clock, and we'll try to do that with our offense a little bit. You know, just try to run a lot of snaps and keep our defense fresh. I think you play, although you're playing guys both ways, I think you stay fresher when you can get a lot of offensive snaps. So, you know, I definitely think turnovers and the kicking game could be big. And, you know, I don't know what they got kicking, but we have Maddox Mims, and he's a pretty good weapon.
0: He is.
1: And so we may have to use that weapon. If it comes down to that, I'm confident in that. So, you know, you can never physically get in shape with this early games. I believe that no matter how hard you work, what you do on a practice field, I think it takes 2 or 3 weeks to get into game shape.
0: Right.
1: But I do think we're going to find out who worked the hardest at times.
0: That's right.
1: Who pushed themselves to the limit in this game because of the heat and the physicalness of it. So,
0: sure.
1: Yeah, man, just got to be more physical than they are.
0: Absolutely.
1: You know, that's sort of my mantra anyway.
0: There we go.
1: Let's be the most physical team. So, again, man, one more time, we are looking forward to this game.
0: And well, Coach,
1: just looking forward to the season getting started.
0: Absolutely. Coach, I'm so excited for it. Glad to have you here as part of our family, and let's go get them tonight.
1: Absolutely, man. Thank you.
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0: Well, welcome into another season of Lamar Raider football here on 97OKK. As your Lamar Raiders, hard to believe we're kicking off the 2026 football season here in mid-August. But appreciate Coach Stacy Luker for spending a few minutes with us on the Mattress Express by Woodstock Furniture Coaches Show this evening. And before we get too deep into the broadcast tonight, I do want to thank all of our sponsors of Raider football. You'll be hearing them all year long. Will Sweat Alpha Insurance, along with David Neal's Express Farm, Pharmacy, Citizens National Bank, Teal Neal Animal Hospital, the Madison Road Gallery by Woodstock, So It Seems, East Mississippi Oral and Facial, First State Bank, Insurance Advisory Group, and of course, Van Ziverdon. You got Rob Allen in with you this morning. I was about to say this morning, but it's been a longer day than that. It's tonight here in Mendenhall as your Lamar Raiders get set to take on the Simpson Academy Cougars, and glad to be joined here tonight by Coach Bobby Madden joining us on the play call tonight.
4: Well, it's indeed a privilege to be back in the booth with you, Rob. It's like you said, it's hard to believe that it's mid-August and it's hot, but it's football, and we're ready to get this started, man. I can't wait to see what the new edition of the Lamar Raiders is going to look like under head coach Stacy Luker.
0: Well, Coach, a year ago, obviously, the Raiders made it all the way to the state championship. You know as well as I do, anytime you win a championship, there's going to be holes to fill the next year. And, of course, I want to start on the defensive side of the football tonight. We're going to have to replace probably the best linebacking duo I've seen in Lamar in a long time. We're talking about Brown and Morrow there in the middle.
4: Yeah, you're exactly right. Luke Morrow and Brown were special. They controlled the middle of the defense for us, and you're right, it's going to be hard to replace those guys, but I think folks are going to be pleasantly surprised tonight with what they see on the field.
0: Well, I tell you what, Coach, it's amazing. You know, Lamar and Simpson, we know the story. We're here at the pit tonight. We call it the pit. They call it the hole. They have a big sign at the entrance. You literally walk down a big hill down here into the gully here in

0: Mendenhall, but you've been a part of many of these ball games. I broadcasted to many of these Lamar Simpson ball games over the many, many years, and there's been a lot of memorable moments.
1: You're exactly right. This is a hard place to play, a hard place to win, and kudos to Simpson tonight. They got the field and everything looking in tremendous shape. So looking forward to kicking this thing off, and let's just hope it's not one of those that we had here about 7 or 8 years ago where it was 51-45.
0: I talked to Coach Luker about that earlier today, and he said, I talked to him earlier today about it back on Wednesday, and he said, I'll be honest with you, if that happens, I may go back to the bus. So, but that's a defensive coordinator's worst nightmare. But obviously, we talked about the linebackers, but, you know, go to the offensive side of the football. You got Jalen Trotter you got to replace. That's a big, big target in the receiving core. And, of course, you know, Cade Vowles starting at quarterback here tonight. That's another big change. Obviously, Sullivan Reed, you know, is going to focus, obviously, on baseball. We wish Sullivan all of the best. He's got a bright future there. I know Sullivan's got to look out for his future. We miss him on the football field, but Cade Vowles got big shoes to fill there as well.
1: He sure does, and I've watched Cade grow and develop over the summer, and I tell you what, he has all the tools necessary to be a good quarterback. And one of my keys to the game tonight is going to be how can our young offensive line protect Cade and open up the holes for our running backs.
0: Now, you talked about the offensive line. It's a young group, folks, and I mean young. I mean four sophomores are getting the starts here tonight along that offensive line. Of course, you got a little bit of experience coming back from last year, and Sam Hines there at center. But beyond Sam, on his left and his right, a lot of new folks.
1: A lot of new folks, too. Like you said, four sophomores. Now, one of those sophomores played every game last year as a freshman, Brett Calvert, and he will be the leader on the offensive line. And it's going to be interesting to see. We're going to go through some growing pains up front, because anybody that knows anything about the Lamar Simpson rivalry, Simpson's going to be physical. So how will our young guys be able to handle the physicality that they're going to see tonight?
0: Looks like the Raiders have already got their captains at the 50-yard line here tonight, and one of my favorite young men on this ball club is one of those captains tonight, and that's the senior running back. Hard to believe Kari Towner is a senior now, but he is going to be a big key for us this year. And as you heard Coach Luker say a few moments ago, Coach Madden, he's going to get a lot of carries this year. He's going to be a heavy load guy this year.
1: You're absolutely right. He's going to be our feature back, and our offense is going to go as Kari Towner goes. I've had the privilege of getting to know him the last few months, especially during the summertime. He is an outstanding young man, and he's a great running back, and we're going to rely heavily on him tonight.
0: All right, so captains are here at the 50-yard line. Of course, if you've never been here to Mendenhall before, Simpson Academy, their locker room is right behind our broadcast position here in the press box. So they're going to come down these big steps. They got a big crowd of folks making a big human tunnel, and then they're going to run through a big inflatable Simpson helmet. So our guys are down here. They're ready to go. We're just waiting on the Cougars to arrive here. And Coach, this is a team in Simpson, uncharacteristically, only won 3 ball games a year ago. And they played Lamar tight last year at Gray Cobb Field. It was only a 21-19 ball game, and Lamar was lucky to get out of there with a win last year.
1: You're exactly right. And, you know, Simpson's coming off, like you said, a 3-8 season, but they're going to be much improved this year. Coach Mangum and his staff do a tremendous job getting these guys ready to play each and every Friday night. So it should be a good football game tonight.
0: Absolutely. And, folks, we're just waiting on our friends from Simpson to take the field here tonight. So we're obviously just kind of in a little delay right now before we get into the kickoff of this one here tonight. And obviously for you Lamar Raider fans, a little bit of different schedule this year. I know we're going to be focused a lot on the schedule this year. It's going to be quite different. We're not going to be at home until next month. So yes, it's a little bit of an unbalanced schedule as far as all these road games stacked up. But we'll be at Winston next week up in Louisville. And then, Coach, we got an off week after that. So it's a little bit of a different three-game or three-week stretch, I should say, for Lamar. Not used to playing Simpson this early, too. So
1: you're exactly right. And that, you know, coaches, as a coach, I love an off week. It gives your team time to heal up and get mentally prepared and things like that. But with an early season bye week, you know, if that could come into play for us. It could be good. It could be bad. We just have to wait and see how it goes.
0: Absolutely. So I tell you what, our young men are ready to play, and we're just waiting on Simpson right here. So scheduled kickoff time is 7 o'clock.

0: We're about 6 minutes until the top here. Now I see some of the captains now making their way out here to the field here for Simpson Academy. Of course, this is a football team that's returning a lot of players back from that three-win ball club. And, of course, we talked about McKinney a good bit. We're going to call his name out a good bit here tonight. They got some good skill guys. Always got a good running back. And Coach Luker, the one thing I know he's a little nervous about in his first ball game at the helm for Lamar is obviously if they get physical and stack the box on us and make it a physical ball game, it could be a tough night.
1: You're exactly right. Our offensive line is going to have to really focus on their technique and concentrate on what they're doing. And we got to cut back on some pre-snap penalties because pre-snap penalties will be drive killers. And with our offense, we cannot afford to get behind the sticks. We have to stay ahead of the change in order to be successful.
0: All right, so Kari Towner and Caleb Randall and company out here at the 50-yard line here on the S logo right in the middle of the football field getting ready to get the last-minute instructions from the officiating crew here tonight. Captains for the Cougars here tonight are Thomas Jones, one of their senior running backs, and Aiden Waldrop, another senior. Like I said, they got, I believe, 11 seniors on their ball club, and it's a lot of guys who saw a lot of snaps a season ago. So when you look on paper, yes, they are the more veteran ball club coming into this. So
1: you're right. They have 11 seniors, 10 juniors, and 11 10th graders. So, you know, they're going to lose a lot of talent this year, but never count Simpson out because they're always going to be good year in and year out. And they're always going to be physical year in and year out. So we've got our hands full tonight.
0: So it looks like Lamar has won the toss, and Coach Luker has won his first toss at Lamar. And he has decided to decline to the second half. So going to put that defense out on the field here to start things out.
1: That's right. I can't wait to see what this Lamar Raider defense can do. I've watched them a little bit in practice, and tell you what, they fly to the football now. We've got a little speed on the defensive side, so we should be good if we can just handle the physicality that Simpson's offensive line is going to bring to us tonight.
0: All right, so here comes the Simpson Academy Cougars. Of course, we are on the the home side, rather. They're running right down here to the near sideline, dressed in all red tonight. Their red jerseys, red pants with white numerals and lettering, and, of course, the traditional Simpson Academy logo on that red helmet on each side. Here comes the Lamar Raiders running out to the far sideline here tonight. White jerseys, blue pants, and that Lamar headgear with the script across each side, led by first-year head coach Stacy Luker. And, of course, got a good staff behind him. And we're going to see, obviously, a new-look defense as well. Of course, Jonathan Renault and Adrian Hopkins are going to lead that defense. I think Jonathan is going to more be kind of an interior guy on the defense, and Coach Hop is going to work a lot with the secondary. So two good minds there together on this defensive side of the football.
1: You're exactly right. Those guys, they talk a lot, and they've coordinated this defense together. And, you know, I feel real good about the game plan they have put in. But, you know, we're like you said earlier in the broadcast, we're young, we're inexperienced, but we should be okay.
0: All right, so Lamar will be kicking the football off, and, of course, this is going to be a night of new faces, too, folks. You're going to hear a lot of names you haven't heard before and a lot of new spots as well. And I tell you what, Coach Luker, he has got some dead gum energy down there tonight. He is bouncing all over the place. You think this is his very first game coaching here tonight?
1: Well, I've been around Coach Luker a lot the last couple of months, and he is a great football coach, but he's an even better man, and it's been fun to be around him. And you're right, he has energy. He brings energy every day on the practice field, so I expect nothing different tonight on the sidelines.
0: All right, Maddox Mims, of course, folks, we're going to be saying that name in the special teams a lot this year. He has got a strong, strong leg. He could be a weapon if it comes down to a field goal ball game, too. So
1: that's right.
0: Well, folks, it's hard to believe that a calendar year has already gone by, and we're ready. It's Lamar Raider football. Maddox Mims has got it teed up. Simpson's ready to receive it. Sit back. Lamar looking to defend their state championship here tonight. Game number one here on the road in Mendenhall here on 97 OKK. And we're ready to roll here as Mims get ready to put toe to leather here tonight at the 40-yard line. And here comes the Raiders special teams approaching the ball here at the 40-yard line with Mims. Got a couple of receivers back deep at around the 5-yard line, and we're underway. It's going to be a kick down to around the 7-8 yard line. Here comes Simpson across the 15 up to about the 18-yard line. It's pretty good coverage down there by the speedy group of Raiders there. And here comes the Simpson offense coach. Looks like near hash mark at about the 18-19 yard line.
1: Kudos to the Raider kickoff team right there. Had a couple of guys, including Brett Calvert, in on that stop on the kickoff by Maddox Mims.
0: All right, so here.